0: wow, didn't we underestimate just how significant a driver of economic growth this airport is and how successful it is.
1: This is Air News.
2: Now the latest from Air Sport.
1: Australia's World Cup run is over, losing in a penalty shootout to Egypt in the round of 32. Neither side able to take control with the game 1-1 after 120 minutes. The Socceroos missing two of their four penalties in the shootout, while Egypt were perfect from the spot. Socceroos coach Tony Popovich on SBS says it's shattering.
3: I think we showed the world that Australian football is strong. Yeah, just devastated for them that we can't progress.
1: Tennis and day five was again a good one for the seeds. Air Sport's Paul Walsh is at Wimbledon and has the details.
4: The last of the Aussie females was eliminated from the singles draw after four times Grand Slam champion Naomi Osaka defeated Daria Kasatkina in their third round match. The 14th seed Osaka came out strongly and took the first set 6-1. However, Kasatkina fought back in the second, but still went down 6-3. Men's number one seed Jannik Sinner had no trouble against Jensen Buxby from the US, winning in straight sets, as did Aryna Sabalenka against Yelena Ostapenko and the 2024 women's champion Barbora Krejcikova over Nikola Bartunkova from the Czech Republic. Task was a little more difficult for the 7th seed Novak Djokovic, who took four sets to shake off a persistent Arthur Rinderknecht from France.
5: Very relieved to overcome it in four.
4: Paul Walsh at Wimbledon for Air Sport.
1: In the AFL action last night, the Sydney Swans claimed a 35-point win over the Western Bulldogs at the SCG, and in Perth, the Adelaide Crows defeated the West Coast Eagles by 25 points. NRL, Penrith Panthers have avoided three losses in a row, taking a 36-14 victory over the South Sydney Rabbitohs. Australian Independent Radio News.
6: 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Today's weather report is provided courtesy of 2CHR supporters, Curry Curry Retired Mine Workers Association.
7: Yes, and we have the weather for the 4th of July, this Saturday. We got sunny. Light winds, daytime maximum temperatures between 14 and 18. Then we'll go to the fire danger. We've got no rating for North Coast or a moderate for the Greater Hunter. No rating for Sydney, no rating for the Central Ranges. And tomorrow, the 5th of July, partly cloudy, areas of frost and a chance of fog around the Upper Hunter in the morning. Very high chance of showers along the coastal fringe, medium chance elsewhere. Light winds becoming south to southeasterly, 15 to 25 kilometres an hour in the morning, and overnight temperatures falling between 2 and 7, with daytime temperatures reaching between 12 and 17. And if you're going anywhere near the water, we've got some large and powerful surf conditions expected to be hazardous for coastal activities such as rock fishing, swimming and surfing. So if you're going near the water, don't. And, mate, if you do, put a life jacket on. Okay, you're here on 2CHR 96.5 on the FM dial. I just had a phone call from Leslie from Martin's Creek. She would like a Pretender song played for... I'll Stand By You, and she said she wants to put this out for the Wild Brumbies and that in around Kosciuszko National Park. So here, Leslie, this is for you, for the Brumbies, the Pretenders, or the I'll Stand By You.

No, you just cannot let that black dog win. Anyway, I got one here for Terry from Abba Maine. It's a Waylon and Willie song. Mamas, don't let your babies grow up to be plowboys. Here we go.

Yes, don't let your babies grow up to be cowboys here on TCHR 96.5 on the FM dial, going to Cessnock and Maitland, the local government areas, and also the World Wide Web. I've been trying to chase up a song for Darrell, but I just haven't tracked it down yet. But I will do you a Post Malone song anyway. Let me see. Here we go. Post Malone with Pour Me a Drink. This is just a stand-in one for Darrell until I find the one that she actually wanted. So here we go with Post Malone.

0: drink. I'm on it, buddy. Pour me a drink.
1: Yes, yes, yes. What a great song by Post Malone. I'm still trying to track that one down for you, Darrell. Okay, here we're going to go with Julie Rogers with The Wedding on 2CHR 96.5 on the dial.

Oh, what a classic song. What a classic song by Julie Rogers. Well, you know what? I've just at a little point. I'm going to do a little mini concert here. I had a request for a couple of Buddy Holly songs, so I'm going to chuck you a little bit of a replay here of It's So Easy, Oh Boy, and Rave On, Mr. Buddy Holly, with a little Saturday morning concert. It's

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6: Yes, 2CHR here at Cessnock and Maitland as well, and going all over the web. Oh, I hope everybody, before the sponsors, I hope everybody got their heart rate up and their feet tapping along to the little Buddy Holly concert. Wasn't that a ripper, eh? And now we're going to go to another, we go to Australian band. Oh, well, actually, we claim them. They come from New Zealand. Dragon with Mark Hunter up front and his brother Todd playing bass. And anyway, they ask the question, are you old enough?

Oh, what a great track from Dragon Ape back in the 80s. Oh, what a smasher of a song. What a smasher of a band, actually. Absolutely brilliant. Now, talking about someone, I've just got a phone call from Greg from Newcastle. Now, this bloke has got a good taste in music. He wants Graham Connor's song, Cyclone Season. And Graham hails from up Mackay Way, and I was lucky enough to work with him once up at with the old Midway band up at Lightning Ridge, and absolute gentleman and a very, very, very talented singer-songwriter. So, Greg, we've got some Cyclone Season coming up for you. Enjoy.

Yes, what an absolute cracker of a tune. I'm glad you requested that, Greg. I enjoyed that myself. I was tapping the old foot and singing away to it. I hope no one was there because I was singing out loud and proud. So, this is Midway Les here on 2CHR 96.5 on the FM dial, and we're going to play a song now called Confusion.

Yes, Terry Lanes with a couple of good songs there, Confusion and Crying in Rainbows. What a great song. And actually a great couple of songs. Here's one from Toby Keith, As Good As I Once Was, it's called.

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4: Yes, you've got Midway Les here on 2CHR 96.5 on the FM dial. I had a phone call from Chloe Ann. She's down at Cardiff at the moment. She's looking after and tending to sick dogs, cats, birds, budgies, chooks and everything at the moment. She wanted a couple of songs done, so I'm going to do it because she's doing such a great job. And she would like a little bit of a time warp. So let's go.
5: It's astounding. Time is fleeting. Madness takes its toll. But listen closely.
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0: abysmal. We could take in an old Steve Reeves movie.
1: I'm glad we caught you at home. Could we use your phone? We're both in a bit of a hurry.
2: Right.
1: We'll just say where we are, then go back to the car. We don't want to be any worry.

They shall grow not old, as we that are left grow old. Age shall not weary them, nor the years condemn. At the going down of the sun, and in the morning, we will remember them. Lest we forget.

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1: Good morning, I'm Terry Daniel. The Federal Agriculture Minister says the nation is prepared for an outbreak of the H5N1 strain of avian influenza. There have been an additional two cases detected in migratory seabirds, one in New South Wales and another one in Western Australia. Agriculture Minister Julie Collins says keeping the disease out of poultry and agriculture is a priority.
2: We have been seeing what it has done overseas. We also have learnt from H7 outbreaks that we've had in Australia in recent years. In our preparedness, we have been working with the poultry and the egg industries to do everything that we can do to mitigate against any incursions in our agricultural systems.
1: New South Wales Liberal leader Kelly Sloane has suffered her first political scalp ahead of an ICAC inquiry into political donations. Hugh Phillips reports.
3: A public inquiry will investigate allegations some Liberal Party members solicited or accepted political donations from a developer. Senior frontbencher Damien Tudehope has stood aside as Shadow Attorney General because he has been called as a witness. In a statement, he says he is not accused of any wrongdoing. Mr. Tudehope says the inquiry involves several people he has had close relationships with during his political career. Hugh Phillips, Sydney.
1: The number of Queensland families unable to pay their power bills has almost doubled since last year. More than 40,000 residents have been moved onto hardship plans so they are able to access energy. Queensland Council of Social Service Chief Executive Amy McVie says children in these struggling families are also suffering.
4: One in six children in Australia currently lives in poverty. And what that means is the quality of their childhood isn't as good as it should be, because when you're living in poverty, you're not having access to the healthy meals that you need, to a roof over your head, to the things all our kids need to thrive. You don't have access to those things.
1: In our medical news, a drug developed in Australia could one day see motor neurone disease become a manageable chronic condition rather than a terminal one. The University of Queensland has worked with experts across the globe to create the drug, which could be trialled in patients within 5 years. Professor Trent Woodruff says the drug targets part of the immune system.
5: It's an immune system that helps fight infections, but we've shown that this immune system can go awry in motor neurone disease. And so the drug that we've developed targets this immune system, and therefore can potentially slow the progression of disease.
1: Pet owners are being urged to keep a close eye on your furry companions this winter. Experts say pet illnesses spike during the colder months, with dermatological issues, joint pain and arthritis among the top health concerns. Petstock head vet doctor Gloria Abaya says subtle symptoms are easy to miss.
6: What we mistake as wanting to stay in bed, stay nice and warm, actually could be a sign of illness in itself. So if we start to see our younger pets in particular sleeping a bit more, eating a bit less, drinking a bit less, those are very subtle signs that they could be sort of battling something underlying.
1: This is Air News.
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1: In the NRL, the Penrith Panthers snapped their two-game losing streak with a 36-14 win over the South Sydney Rabbitohs at Parramatta. Winger Tom Jenkins scored three tries for the Panthers, meaning he now has scored 25 tries in 16 games. He requires 15 tries from 8 remaining regular season games to break the record set in 1935 by Dave Brown. He scored 38 tries for Eastern Suburbs during 15 games. Jenkins on Nine was asked if he knew what the record was for the most tries in a season.
8: What is it, 38?
9: 38.
8: Yeah. Geez, that's a long way away, yeah.
9: You got your sights on it there?
8: I guess, in a way, but also, it's just tries at the end of the day. As long as we're putting 2 points on the board, two bad losses kind of thing the last 2 weeks, I'm just stoked to get 2 points, eh? Leading to a bye, that's awesome.
1: Formula One and a big weekend at Silverstone has commenced with qualifying for the sprint race. Air Sport's Paul Walsh has the details.
10: The fourth of six Grand Prix sprint races for the season will be led by Ferrari's Lewis Hamilton, who clocked the fastest time in qualifying, just ahead of the Drivers' Championship leader Kimi Antonelli, with Red Bull's Max Verstappen coming in third. On their home ground, four British drivers will be part of the top 10, including Hamilton, George Russell, Lando Norris and Liam Lawson. For McLaren's Oscar Piastri, he matched the pace early on, but finished the session 0.396 of a second behind Hamilton. As an omen for Hamilton, the three races held so far this year have been won by Brits. Paul Walsh for Air Sport.
1: In last night's AFL, wins to Sydney Swans and the Adelaide Crows. 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
12: Yes, let's get into this last hour. On the 4th of July, that is today, Saturday, we have, it's going to be sunny, yep, light winds, yep. Daytime maximum temperatures between 14 and 18. Fire danger, there's no rating for the North Coast, moderate for the Greater Hunter, no rating for Sydney, no rating for the Central Ranges. And tomorrow, the 5th of July, we have partly cloudy areas of frost and the chance of a fog in the Upper Hunter in the mornings. Very high chance of showers along the coastal fringe. Medium chance elsewhere. Light winds becoming south to southeasterly, 15 to 25 kilometres an hour in the morning. Overnight temperatures falling between 2 and 7, with daytime temperatures reaching a balmy 12 to 17 degrees. And once again, I'll give you the warning, if you're going down near the ocean at all to do some fishing or swimming or whatever or surfing, there's going to be large and powerful surf conditions expected to be hazardous for coastal activities, as like I said, like the rock fishing and all the rest of it. So if you go down there, please be careful, because Midway Les on 2CHR 96.5 on the FM dial would like to have you ringing up again next week for requests and stuff like that. So as I said, if anybody wants a late request put in and done, I can do it on 4990 5965, and we'll just keep going along with the big mixture of music that we're playing. And this is a song about a tough little chick.

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1: Second laugh's just a game. 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

0: Yes, yes, tough little chick. We're going to do a double shot here of Phil Collins. I had a request for a Phil Collins song, so I've spotted there too. We're going to do A Groovy Kind of Love and I Wish It Would Rain Down. Here we go, Mr. Phil Collins on 2CHR 96.5 on the FM dial.
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Yes, Rain Down on Me by Phil Collins. What a couple of cracking tunes from him, hey? Groovy Kind of Love and I Wish It Would Rain on Me. You're listening to them on 2CHR 96.5 FM on the dial. We're going to Cessnock and Maitland and being streamed all over the World Wide Web. And you've got Midway Les here on the pointy end of the stick of the show. I'll be back tomorrow night with another Easy Listening from 6 p.m. till 9 p.m. I'd like to have your company if you've got you feel the urge to do so. And I'm going to feature another great Australian artist, actually, Brent Parlane, with Save a Little Love for Me.

Yes, the wonderful Brent Parlane with Save a Little Love for Me. Now we're going to go to a different spectrum and a different part of the world. Anybody remember Demis Roussos? Yeah, well, this is a song that he wrote after eating a hot Bombay curry with some cabbage rolls, and it's called My Friend the Wind.

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Yes, If I Can Dream by Elvis Presley. And before that, we had Roger Whittaker with New World in the Morning. And after I vacate the seat here at 12 o'clock, we have got the midday special on with Cole Fraser. And then we've got the Rock and Pop Show from 3 till 6. And then we have Turn It Up from 6 till 9, and then Music Overnight from 9 p.m. till 6 a.m. I'll be back on deck again tomorrow night at 6 till 9 doing some more easy listening. So, as I said before, I'd like to have your company. If you want to ring up and make a request and do the rest of it, I'll be quite happy to do it for you, because here at 2CHR 96.5, we like to try and please everybody. So we will do that, and we will do that by heading west.

Yes, Heading West by Terry Lanes. This next song, well, the first time I heard Johnny Cash's version of it, I was gobsmacked. That I thought, wow, that is heavy, because it was he didn't write it. Actually, someone else wrote it and done it before him, but he sung it for a whole different reason. And listen to Johnny Cash singing "Hurt." I absolutely love this.

0: way.
1: Yes, what a cracker of a song, hey? And what a cracker of a version by the man himself, the man in black, Johnny Cash. Okay, fasten your seatbelts and hang on, because we're going to go with a little river band on Shut Down, Turn Off.

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4: Yes, you got Midway Les here for the last little section. I'm going to indulge myself here and I'm going to play a couple up to the news that this bloke is, he just goes on forever, this bloke. Probably one of the best singer-songwriters I've ever heard And as I said, he never fails to come out with something different all the time. And we will go out to the news now, and then we'll have a midday special coming up after that. So we'll go out with Paul Kelly with Everything's Turning to White and Bicentennial, and have a good day, folks, and catch up with you tomorrow evening from 6 till 9.

So this is what they did. They carried her downstream from their fishing. Between two smooth rocks, they gently wedged her. After all, it was late. They'd come a long way, the girl would keep. She was going nowhere. They stayed out there fishing for 2 days. They reported it on Sunday when they came back down.

and also molested. On the day of the funeral, the radio reported that a young man had been arrested.

0: Next is Australian Independent Radio News.
1: Hello there, I'm Terry Daniel. Data has revealed the demand for services provided by the National Debt Helpline has hit an all-time high. In the 25-26 financial year, nearly 200,000 people reached out for support, making an increase of 9%. Financial Counselling Australia Chief Executive Dr. Dominic Meyrick says it's rare people are seeking help for just one debt.
2: Often if you're struggling in one spot, you're struggling in several. For the first time ever recently, we're getting the leading presenting issue has been actually people calling about their tax debt.
1: Anyone who is struggling financially can contact the National Debt Helpline on 1800 007 007. New analysis reveals thousands of young Australian homeowners have been plunged into negative equity. Buyers who utilise the federal government's 5% deposit scheme now face a projected 10% drop in property values driven by recent housing tax reforms. The Prime Minister says he's not against Australians having a punt amid calls to strengthen Labor's gambling laws. Michael Packey reports.
3: The opposition has teamed up with the Greens to force an inquiry into the government's push to limit gambling ads on TV, radio, at sporting grounds and on player uniforms. There are concerns the proposed laws don't go far enough, especially to address the stream of ads online. Liberal MP Simon Kennedy believes viewers should be able to opt in and decide for themselves if they want to see a betting ad on a digital service, rather than having the commercial served up and then having to opt out.
4: The social media giants, they can actually target problem gamblers.
3: Anthony Albanese has told the ABC the government has struck the right balance.
5: I'm not against someone having a punt on a Saturday. What I'm against is problem gambling.
3: Labor is hoping the laws are passed by the end of the year.
1: Mandatory country of origin labelling laws have come into effect for the nation's hospitality sector. Under the new regulations, restaurants, pubs and cafes must clearly identify whether their seafood is Australian, imported or a combination of both. Queensland Seafood Association Chief Executive David Bobberman says for years consumers have been under a false impression.
6: I forgive the consumer for thinking if they saw seafood on the menu in any coastal town of Queensland that they would think that they'd be eating locally sourced seafood. But unfortunately, two out of every three portions of seafood consumed in this country are imported.
1: Surf Life Saving Queensland is bracing for a massive weekend on southeast beaches. A combination of favourable winter weather, the school holidays and also the Gold Coast Marathon Festival is expected to draw thousands of people to the coastline in Queensland. Spokesperson Matthew Thompson says swimmers should remain vigilant.
7: Whenever you're going to the beach, as we know, the risks can catch us out. And ultimately, Surf Life Saving wants everybody to have a good day, fun day at the beach and come home safely. So if you are heading down to the coast, try and find a supervised location, talk to lifesavers, lifeguards, and most importantly, if you're going in for a swim, swim between red and yellow flags.
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8: Now the latest from Air Sport.
1: Australia has been knocked out of the World Cup, losing on penalties to Egypt in their round of 32 game. The team's unable to be separated after 120 minutes with scores level at 1-1. Socceroos captain Harry Sauter and Lucas Herrington missing their penalties. Here's how the winning penalty sounded on SBS.
9: Hossam Abdelmaki to send Egypt through, and he does. Heartbreak for Australia.
1: In the AFL, second-place Sydney Swans were determined to bounce back after a bad loss to the Brisbane Lions, and they kept their spot on the ladder at number two. They had a 35-point win over the Western Bulldogs, 13-12-90 to the Dogs 7-13-55. Charlie Curnow was the star for the Swans. The big man finished with six goals, becoming the Coleman Medal leader in the process. He told Fox Footy, it's always great to get a win for the home fans.
10: Brisbane taught us a good lesson, and SCG's a bit of the boys talk about it as our fortress, and, you know, you want to look after your home ground, as you know, and it's like just come out strong and form.
1: In the second game, the Adelaide Crows have scored their 10th win of the season, defeating the West Coast Eagles 15-9-99 to 11-8-74 at Perth Stadium. Crows midfielder Jordan Dawson on Fox Footy, happy to be back winning.
11: A few things to work on, but good result, especially after last week. To start the way we did, I thought was really a good sign of where we're at. Since the bye, we've been really good in the contest. But
1: And in the NRL action last night, the Penrith Panthers have avoided three losses in a row, taking a 36-14 victory over the South Sydney Rabbitohs. Australian Independent Radio News.
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13: Hello and how are you? You're with Cole Fraser for the next 3 hours with the Midday Special. It is 12:05 and Saturday the 4th of July 2026. Thanks to Les for passing on the baton and for a great show. And following me will be Brad Fenning, I think, because I've got the wrong schedule here. It's a week out old. From 3 to 6pm with a rock and pop show. Anyway, the weather today, it's a lovely winter's day. It's a sunny day, light winds, daytime maximum temperatures between 14 and 18. It's about 15 at Cessnock at the moment. Hope it's nice out your way as well. Okay, we mightn't be able to win the soccer, and that was an early game this morning, but we can certainly win through with Australian music, and that's what I'm going to concentrate on today. Nothing to play from Egypt whatsoever. Here's Kate Sobrano to take us out on our way this program with Sweet Inspiration. Go, Kate.

And that's it. It's 19 minutes after 12. Let's play Crowded House next with Playing With Fire, followed by Shane Nicholson, one-time frontman of Goanna with Harvest on Vinyl.

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As you may have guessed, that was Uh-Oh from Children Collide, a young indie band from Melbourne. And it is 25 minutes to one. You're listening to 2CHR. Next up, another young band, this one from New South Wales, from down Gerringong, Coamma. Easy Love from Pacific Avenue. We'll follow that with an old trooper, Jimmy Barnes, Flesh and Blood.

Yes, Jimmy's not just a screamer. A lot of people think that that's his game, but it's not entirely. He can scream, but he can sing. Next up, we have Katie Brianna with Wedding Ring, formerly a country singer. She's expanded her horizons and sings pretty much anything now, even called upon from Paul Kelly to collaborate on the film Ginderbine, so she must be okay. And we'll follow that with Neil Finn and Paul Kelly with Distant Sun, and that's a live version to take us to our sponsors.

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3: 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Call into our office, 2 to 4 Vincent Street, Cessnock, between 9 a.m. and 4 p.m. on a Friday and purchase some of these great CDs.
4: And a bit less than 5 minutes till the news at 1 o'clock on 2CHR. Here's Jessica Mowboy with We Got Love and a little bit of The Seekers. This one's out of the vault with Red Rubber Ball. It's live at Expo 67 in Montreal, Canada.

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1: Hello there, I'm Terry Daniel. Biosecurity officials are facing an anxious wait as scientists rush to confirm if a deadly bird flu strain has reached the Australian east coast. The CSIRO is working to determine if a dead giant petrel found in New South Wales was carrying the H5N1 virus. Western Australia has now confirmed 4 cases. While preliminary tests came back positive for the broader H5 group, poultry expert Dr. Jose Quinteros says it doesn't mean alarm bells should be ringing yet.
2: Even if it's an H5N1, doesn't mean that it's necessarily the clade 2.3.4b, which is the one that is causing problems with wildlife in other parts of the world. So until CSIRO confirmed that it's that clade, we shouldn't be much concerned.
1: Train building is returning to the New South Wales Hunter region with 2 potential sites identified for a multi-billion dollar manufacturing facility. The New South Wales state government is eyeing off a former coal mine at Turralba and the Broadmeadow locomotive depot, which produced the original Tangara fleet decades ago. The $12 billion move aims to end the need to buy trains from overseas. In Melbourne, a Blackburn South man has been charged after allegedly harassing and bombarding Kylie Minogue's family with texts and phone calls. Stephanie Wackluick has more.
3: John Skylis allegedly declared he was in a relationship with the Princess of Pop. News Corp reports the 66-year-old has been pestering the Aussie star's parents, Ronald and Carol, who live in Camberwell, and her brother, Brendan. Police say he sent parcels containing gifts and trinkets and bombarded her father with text messages saying the pair were still together and in love. He's also allegedly been loitering around the local post office asking staff about Kylie and her family and Brendan Minogue's workplace. Mr. Skylis has been charged with 2 counts of stalking, but the family has taken out a restraining order because he does remain in the community on bail. He'll return to court in November. Stephanie Wackluick, Melbourne.
1: In Queensland, a rescue helicopter was sent to the Main Range National Park in the Southern Downs after 2 missing teenage bushwalkers were found alive. The 17-year-old boys sparked a major search on Thursday when they failed to return from a planned overnight camping trip near Killarney. The pair spent 2 days lost in bushland, and while their condition is currently unknown, police say no injuries have been reported. Amid cost of living pressures, the National Debt Helpline has marked its busiest year yet. The free helpline received 15,000 more calls in the 25-26 financial year, with people struggling with mortgage and tax debt. Financial Counselling Australia Chief Executive Dr. Dominique Meyrick says many are using the service to stay afloat.
4: They help you to understand the situation, they help you to understand what your options are, they give you some guidance and advice as to what will probably work best, and if you need it, they'll actually help you to negotiate with your creditors and talk to the people you need to talk to.
1: Anyone who is struggling financially can contact the National Debt Helpline on 1800 007 007. Today is the 4th of July, and that marks the 250th Independence Day in the United States. The day commemorates the adoption of the Declaration of Independence on July 4, 1776. The historic document declared the 13 American colonies free and independent states, dissolving their ties to the British Crown. This is Air News.
5: Now the latest from Air Sport.
1: Australia's World Cup run is over, losing in a penalty shootout to Egypt in the round of 32. Neither side able to take control with the game 1-1 after 120 minutes. The Socceroos missing 2 of their 4 penalties in the shootout, while Egypt were perfect from the spot. Socceroos coach Tony Popovich on SBS says it's shattering.
6: I think we showed the world that Australian football is strong. Yeah, just devastated for them that we can't progress.
1: Tennis and day 5 was again a good one for the seeds. Air Sport's Paul Walsh is at Wimbledon and has the details.
7: The last of the Aussie females was eliminated from the singles draw after 4 times Grand Slam champion Naomi Osaka defeated Daria Kasatkina in their 3rd round match. The 14th seed Osaka came out strongly and took the first set 6-1. However, Kasatkina fought back in the second but still went down 6-3. Men's number 1 seed Jannik Sinner had no trouble against Jensen Buxby from the US, winning in straight sets, as did Aryna Sabalenka against Yelena Ostapenko and the 2024 women's champion Barbora Krejčíková over Nikola Bartunkova from the Czech Republic. task was a little more difficult for the seventh seed Novak Djokovic, who took four sets to shake off a persistent Arthur Rinderknecht from France.
8: Very relieved to overcome it in four.
7: Paul Walsh at Wimbledon for Air Sport.
1: In the AFL action last night, the Sydney Swans claimed a 35-point win over the Western Bulldogs at the SCG, and in Perth, the Adelaide Crows defeated the West Coast Eagles by 25 points. NRL, Penrith Panthers have avoided three losses in a row, taking a 36-14 victory over the South Sydney Rabbitohs. Australian Independent Radio News.
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10: 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It's 1:05 on this Saturday, the 4th of July, 2026. It is a sunny day with light winds, daytime maximum temps between 14 and 18, and in Cessnock at the moment, it's bang in the middle there at 16. Tomorrow is partly cloudy, areas of frost and the chance of fog about the upper 100 in the morning. Very high chance of showers along the coastal fringe, medium chance elsewhere, so a bit of rain around. Light winds becoming south to southeasterly, 15 to 25 kilometres in the morning. That's getting up a bit. Overnight temps falling to between 2 and 7. Well, it is winter. With daytime temps reaching between 12 and 17. That's quite nice too. Okay, it is time in this quiz hour of our program for our regular guest spot, which is Hellfire's Choice. And let's see what that barometer of the blues has for us this week. Over to you, Hellfire.
11: Well, thanks, Cole. And this week we're listening to Lightning Slim. And Lightning Slim is a blues artist whom I've never heard of and recently discovered. And that's the thing with the blues. It's patchwork of great artists that have their time and then fade away and then get rediscovered again. And that's what's happened with Lightning Slim. So, he basically had his time in the 50s. He was an artist in the 50s, was famous, made records, sang in a style called swamp blues, which he helped create and define. And then he worked the factory for many years. And in the 1970s, he was rediscovered and went on tour to England, to Britain. So, we're going to listen to the song, The Mean Old Lonesome Train. And there's two versions of this. There's the clean version, the radio-friendly version, and the, radio-unfriendly version, let's put it that way, of the old blues singers there. So, please listen to Lightning Slim, Mean Old Lonesome Train, and that would be the radio-friendly version.
10: It certainly will, and we'll cross to that straight away. And here it is.
12: How'd you catch that train, man? That train my baby's on.

Well, thank you, Hellfire, and thank you, Lightning Slim, for Mean Old Lonesome Train. And it's time for our first quiz. Our carryover champion is Doc of Brankston, who solved it last week, and it's What's My Theme? The rules are very simple. I'm going to play five songs. As soon as you know, or think you know, what my theme is, ring in. And if you're the champion, you get a request. And you are the champion, of course. Okay, let's start it. Here's Always Love from Nada Surf.

And it's a quarter past one on 2CHR. Here's the second song for What's My Theme. It's our own Vance Joy, singer-songwriter, also former AFL player. And it's Riptide, What's My Theme.

And What's My Theme has been solved. Yes, it's Wayne at Shortland, our champion today. And it's all about surf. Always Love from Nada Surf. You might remember America, that soft rock group from California. They did a cover of that song. They just took out the power chords and made it more amenable for their audience. And Riptide, Katrina and the Waves is next with Walking on Sunshine. Surf's Up Tonight from Midnight Oil. And Led Zeppelin with The Ocean. I'm going to play those through, then play Wayne's song, and I'll see the other side of that. Here's Katrina and the Waves.

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5: It's 28 minutes to 2, you're listening to 2CHR, and here's a request going out to our champion of What's My Theme Today, Wayne at Shortland, and it's fitting in with the Australian song theme that I'm doing today. It's Rose Tattoo, Scarred for Life. Enjoy, Wayne, and we'll come back for the quiz after that.

And time for our second quiz of this hour. It and our carryover champion is Wayne of Shortland, who just took out our last quiz then. And it is the 2CHR Quiz Whiz and quiz number 253. The rules are simple for this one. Ring in as soon as you've got five or six correct answers. There are five questions. You have to get five questions correct to get a request. The last question, question five, is always two parts. It's song and performance, who's performing it. So it's two parts. If you get six out of five, as it were, you can have two requests. Good luck, everyone, and let's go to that right now. Quiz number 253, first time through. I read it through twice. I forgot to say that, I think. Question one, who am I? I'm ranked number 17 in Rolling Stone's 100 Greatest Guitarists of All Time. Born in 1945, Canada, I moved to the bigger USA market as a young man. I played in Buffalo Springfield and Crosby, Stills, Nash & Young before soloing and also touring every now and then with my favourite bandmates, Crazy Horse. Who am I? Question two. Which Australian band put out the album Sons of Beaches? Question three. What Dolly Parton song, also a film, features two numbers in its title? Question four. Unscramble. INTAR, that's INTAR, for the five-letter name of this American pop band out of San Francisco. And question five. What's the name of this song that you're going to hear a bit of? And for a bonus point, who's performing it?

And let's do those one more time with feeling. Quiz number 253, question 1. Who am I? I'm ranked number 17 in Rolling Stone's 100 Greatest Guitarists of All Time. Born in 1945, Canada, I moved to the bigger USA market as a young man. I played in Buffalo Springfield and Crosby, Stills, Nash & Young, so it's got to be one of those, before soloing and also touring every now and then with my favourite bandmates, Crazy Horse. Who am I? Question 2. Which Australian band put out the album Sons of Beaches? Question 3. What Dolly Parton song, also a film, features two numbers in its title? And question 4. Unscramble INTAR, that's INTAR, for the five-letter name of this American pop band out of San Francisco. And question 5. What's the name of this song that you're going to hear a bit more of? And for a bonus point, who's performing it? And I'll play it through. Waiting your calls.

17 minutes to 2 on 2CHR, and that quiz number 253 is solved. Wayne of Shortland has cleaned up today. He's taken out both quizzes. Well done, Wayne. And I'll give the answers before I play his two requests. We have the Who Am I was Neil Young. Number two, Sons of Beaches, put out by Australian Crawl. Clever title for that too. Dolly Parton song with two numbers in the title, 9 to 5. Unscramble In Tar for the five-letter name of the San Francisco American pop band Train. And five, the song and who was performing it, Good Vibrations, great song from the Beach Boys. Okay, I will get to Wayne's request as soon as I can. I've got to find them yet because I haven't had time. In the meantime, here's another Australian song for you. And it is, let's find it here, Cole. Why not? Kylie Minogue, I Should Be So Lucky.

And time to play Wayne's two songs, and we have Divinyls, I'll Make You Happy, followed by Alison McCallum with Superman, then we'll go to our sponsors. Enjoy, Wayne.

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3: We have under 4 minutes till the news at 2 o'clock on 2CHR. 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
1: Hello there, I'm Sean Bindley. The body of Iran's late supreme leader has gone on display in Tehran ahead of a six-day funeral procession. Ayatollah Ali Khamenei was killed during a US strike on his compound in the nation's capital. Iranian officials say his son and newly crowned leader, Mojtaba, won't be attending. Closer to home, where hundreds of protesters have gathered outside Sydney's Town Hall as the Prime Minister and New South Wales Premier attend the state's annual Labor conference. Demonstrators say they're calling on the federal government to end its exchange of arms with Israel and that police drop all charges arising from protests earlier in the year. Palestine Action Group's Damien Ridgewell arguing it's about justice.
2: So we're going to be gathering to hold them accountable for this undermining of democratic rights and complicity with the genocide.
1: Residents along the New South Wales coast are being told to avoid touching sick or dead wildlife as authorities await test results on a dead migratory bird. The CSIRO is working to determine if a giant petrel found at Hawke's Nest was carrying the H5N1 bird flu virus after it returned a preliminary positive result. Infectious disease expert Dr. Nick Coatsworth says a potential outbreak cannot be underestimated.
3: We've already lost tens of thousands of seals down on Heard Island last year. And so whilst it's really not much of a threat to you and me, it's a significant environmental and ecological threat, and it just proves how quickly these viruses can spread.
1: A 30-year-old man will front court today, accused of a fatal hit and run in Brisbane South. Dennis O'Kane reports.
4: Police allege the man was behind the wheel of a Toyota Hilux when it struck a 72-year-old woman on Beanley Road at Runcorn last Sunday. The driver allegedly fled the scene, with the vehicle found burnt out in Shelton a short time later. The woman suffered critical injuries and later died in hospital. Following an investigation, detectives arrested a man at Bars Scrub yesterday. He faces several charges, including dangerous driving causing death and driving without a licence. The accused has been refused bail and will appear in the Brisbane Magistrates Court. Dennis O'Kane reporting.
1: To Melbourne, where a Blackburn South man has been charged after allegedly harassing and bombarding Kylie Minogue's family with texts and phone calls. Stephanie Vaklevic has the details.
5: John Skylis allegedly declared he was in a relationship with the Princess of Pop. News Corp reports the 66-year-old has been pestering the Aussie star's parents, Ronald and Carol, who live in Camberwell, and her brother, Brendan. Police say he sent parcels containing gifts and trinkets and bombarded her father with text messages saying the pair were still together and in love. He's also allegedly been loitering around the local post office asking staff about Kylie and her family and Brendan Minogue's workplace. Mr. Skylis has been charged with two counts of stalking, but the family has taken out a restraining order because he does remain in the community on bail. He'll return to court in November. Stephanie Wacklewick, Melbourne.
1: Surf Lifesaving Queensland are bracing for a massive weekend on southeast beaches. A combination of favourable winter weather, the school holidays and the Gold Coast Marathon Festival expected to draw thousands of people to the coastline. Spokesperson Matthew Thompson reminding swimmers to stay vigilant.
6: The risks can catch us out, and ultimately Surf Lifesaving wants everybody to have a good day, fun day at the beach and come home safely. So if you are heading down to the coast, try and find a supervised location, talk to the lifesavers, lifeguards, and most importantly, if you're going in for a swim, swim between red and yellow flags.
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1: Bleary-eyed soccer fans have made their sombre trip home after flocking to pubs and live sites before dawn this morning. Dedicated supporters packed out World Cup parties at Federation Square and Amy Park, only to watch Australia fall short in a heartbreaking penalty shootout against Egypt. After riding a rollercoaster of emotions, these members of the Green and Gold faithful say the Socceroos will still come home as heroes.
8: But it's okay. Like, we're all together. We all support the Aussies. And we think, we got it, in the next 4 years, we got it, we're coming home. That's it, right there, and right now. Let's go.
1: In rugby league, origin and injury will see the Broncos without several big stars for tonight's game against the Sharks. Brisbane are desperate to snap their 7-game losing streak amidst growing scrutiny over whether they can salvage their season. Coach Michael Maguire says he's optimistic, adamant that things haven't fallen apart.
9: A lot of belief around this group, and they are working really hard. There's a lot of great things going on inside the change room and around the place, so, you know, we just got to stay focused on what's at hand.
1: The Broncos will be boosted by the return of Kamar Chibasaki and Dean Mariner. Xavier Wilson has been cleared to return from his head knock. The Broncos women's side will kick off tonight's doubleheader at Lang Park when they face the Cowboys. In the AFL overnight, wins for the Swans over the Bulldogs and Adelaide over West Coast. In basketball, the Boomers have thrashed Guam 124-52 at the Basketball World Cup Asian qualifiers. Australian Independent Radio News.
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11: This is 2CHR and it's 5 after 2, Saturday the 4th of July 2026. And our weather, a lovely sunny winter's day. It's about 17 degrees in Cessnock at the moment. Light winds predicted to continue. And tomorrow, a bit different. Tomorrow, let's just get that there on the screen. There it is. Partly cloudy. Areas of frost and the chance of fog about the upper Hunter in the morning. Very high chance of showers on the coastal fringe. Medium chance elsewhere. So a few spots of rain perhaps. Light winds becoming south to southeasterly, 15 to 25 kilometres per hour in the morning. Overnight temps falling between 2 and 7, with daytime temps reaching between 12 and 17. So still a nice day coming up our way. It's been a very, very warm, very mild winter. Let's lead out this final hour with INXS, one of our big bands, not just at home but also overseas, with Stay Young.

It's 17 minutes past two on 2CHR. And yes, it's time. It's a triple play, listeners. I feel compelled. First up, Gabriella Climie with The Water, followed by Pete Murray, The Fall Apart, and Daryl Braithwaite, Is This Love?

0: Yeah, sad to hear recently that Darrell Braithwaite has retired from touring. It just hurts too much to sing now for him. So he's put in a long, long time in singing since the early days with Sherbet and right through as a solo singer. A lot of work from Darrell. He'll be sadly missed that way. We'll go to our sponsors now and then come back with Wendy Matthews with Follow You Down.
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7 minutes to three on 2CHR. And next up we have Xavier Rudd with Storm Boy, followed by Leah Flanagan, Love Like Water.

Okay, we have 19 minutes to 3 on 2CHR. And next up, the Teskey Brothers with Crying Shame, followed by Time on Your Side from Little Georgia. Nope, don't do that one. We just had that. Let's do that again. Here you go.

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6: 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And it's not Brad Fenning in today. It's a new presenter, trainee, Libby. So I'm sure your listeners will be nice to her. And I think Catherine's coming in with her, so we'll go from there. I'd like to congratulate Wayne for taking both quizzes out today. Well done, champion. And thank you for other calls. And I'm going to leave you a couple of tracks. Australian Crawl with Daughters of the Northern Coast. And also Ross Wilson with Bed of Nails. And I'll catch you next Wednesday with Wednesday Matinee. And I wish you all the best.

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1: Hello there, I'm Sean Bindley. Data has revealed the demand for services provided by the National Debt Helpline has hit an all-time high. In the 2025-26 financial year, more than 183,000 people reached out for support, marking an increase of 9%. Financial Counselling Australia Chief Executive Dr. Dominic Myrick says it's rare people are seeking help for just one debt.
2: Often if you're struggling in one spot, you're struggling in several. For the first time ever recently, we're getting the leading presenting issue has been actually people calling about their tax debt.
1: The White House is in advanced talks with artificial intelligence companies on voluntary standards governing the release of new AI models, with an announcement expected as soon as next week, according to the Financial Times. While OpenAI has proposed giving the US governments a 5% stake in AI firms, the company Anthropic has put forward a separate plan based on taxation rather than equity. The competing proposals reflect a broader debate over how the public should benefit from the rapid growth of the industry. Jagriti Dave has more from Washington.
3: It would be independent from the government, but it would be taxation-based. And so then those taxes would then go into a fund which would be paid out to the public or, again, invested in government certain public services. So those are the sorts of ways, I think, based on what this FT article is describing, is how this plan would benefit the public.
1: Biosecurity officials are facing an anxious wait as scientists rush to confirm if a deadly bird flu strain has reached Australia's east coast. The CSIRO is working to determine if a dead giant petrel found in New South Wales was carrying the H5N1 virus. WA has 4 confirmed cases now. While preliminary tests came back positive for the broader H5 group, poultry expert Dr. Jose Quinteros says it doesn't mean alarm bells should be ringing now.
4: Even if it's an H5N1, doesn't mean that it's necessarily the clade 2.3.4b, which is the one that is causing problems with wildlife in other parts of the world. So until CSIRO confirmed that it's that clade, we shouldn't be much concerned.
1: An advocacy group is calling for the Newcastle-Sydney high-speed rail project to stop in Parramatta. The Western Sydney Leadership Dialogue has proposed the redesign, which they claim will save taxpayers $15 billion. Chairman Christopher Brown says Western Sydney should not be an afterthought.
5: This train has to go directly from Newcastle to Parramatta. You can then put the city-bound passengers on the new West Metro and keep going down to the airport and on to Canberra eventually.
1: To Western Australia, where major crash detectives are investigating a fatal crash in Katanning yesterday. Police say at around midday, a Ford Ranger and a Holden Barina collided. The 82-year-old female driver of the Barina sustained critical injuries and later died in hospital. The 77-year-old male driver of the Ranger sustaining non-life-threatening injuries. Anyone with information or dash cam vision of the incidents is being asked to contact Crime Stoppers. This is Air News.
6: Now the latest from Air Sport.
1: Australia's World Cup has come to an end, losing in a penalty shootout to Egypt this morning. The teams unable to be separated after 120 minutes of game time with the scores 1-1, forcing the shootout. Socceroos skipper Harry Suter and Lucas Harrington missing their penalties, while Egypt scored all 4 of their own. Despite the loss, midfielder Jackson Irvine says the team is getting around the pair.
7: We win together, we lose together, everything. So yeah, the boys, they've been immense, the two of them, throughout this tournament. And as I say, to step up and take a penalty is not easy. So yeah, they have all the boys' support, yeah.
1: Thanks to SBS for that audio. In AFL today, Fremantle are in the nation's capital for the first time in 4 years as they take on GWS at Manuka. The Dockers chasing their 15th straight win and hoping to maintain their 8-point gap over the second place Swans. Coach Justin Longmuir says his team aren't buying into anything other than beating the Giants in Canberra.
8: Gone for one straight. That's our mindset. We haven't looked too far in the past and held on to too much of that. We haven't got too far ahead of ourselves. We've been trying to stay in the moment. Yeah, and that's what's allowed us to get here. And, you know, we play a really dangerous opposition in Canberra. We need to make sure we, yeah, lock in on them.
1: 12 minutes into the second quarter and it's Fremantle 7-1-43, the Giants 6-3-39. In today's other game, half-time in Launceston and Melbourne are handing out a thrashing to the Hawks. The Demons 13-8-86 lead Hawthorn 1-3-9. Australian Independent Radio News.
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10: The weather today is the 4th of July. It's sunny, light winds, daytime maximum temperatures between 14 and 18. And there's no fire dangers. So my name is Libby. Welcome to 2CHR. The first song I'm going to play today is by Five, Everybody Get Up.

Okie dokie. That was Jimmy Barnes' Lay Down Your Guns. So happy Saturday, everyone. My name's Libby again. It's 3:12 p.m. and I'm actually going to play What's Love Got to Do with It by Tina Turner. Enjoy this.

How good is Tina Turner? Oh my goodness, one of my favourite songs. Please make sure that you guys do call in for any feedback. Like I've said before, whenever I'm learning, the phone number is 499-05965. I think that I might go Australian Crawl next, Errol, which is always a great song. A great song.

Honky Tonk Woman by the Rolling Stones. Let's get some. How about an Australian artist, Paul Kelly, who absolutely loves Paul Kelly? I do. And this is one of my all-time favourite songs, I swear. Well, that's not the song called. It's actually called Dumb Things. Here it is.

0: I'm a celebrant. I help people create personalised ceremonies, weddings, vow renewals, funerals and more. My name is Linda Nairn. Previously, I told you that I have juggling skills and that I promise not to juggle unless requested. One couple has asked me to juggle right after I introduced them as husband and wife. For ceremonies, with or without juggling, call me 0425 279 939.
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2: Dying to Know Day, an annual campaign that empowers all Australians to be strong self-advocates for their own personal planning when it comes to their future. 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
3: 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That's 4991 5556. 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Call into our office, 2 to 4 Vincent Street, Cessnock, between 9 a.m. and 4 p.m. on a Friday and purchase some of these great CDs.
4: Okay, everyone. I hope everyone's having the best Saturday. It's 3:28 and I feel like just taking it easy for a little bit. So I'm going to play the Eagles, Take It Easy.

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Nice and easy. But there's just one thing, you see. We never ever do nothing nice and easy. We always do it nice and rough. But we're gonna take the beginning of this song and do it easy. But then we're gonna do the finish.

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This song definitely will want to get you in the mood.

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3: 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Please call in if you'd like. I would really absolutely love a couple more songs like to put on my playlist because I am training, so I need to save one. I think right now I will play a little bit of She Drives Me Crazy. I can honestly say that I drive a lot of people crazy.

0: best song ever. And like I said before, it is guaranteed that I drive people crazy. Unfortunately, you can either like me or not like me. But guess what? The next song I'm playing, which I feel is fitting straight after Fine Young Cannibals, is Steal My Sunshine. Happy Saturday.
1: Hey, Matt.
2: Yeah, Sam.
1: Hey, you talked to Mark lately?
2: I haven't really talked to him, but he looks pretty down.
1: He looks pretty down. Yeah, well, maybe we should cheer him up then.
2: What do you suppose we should do?
1: Well, does he like...

0: come here, come here, come here.
1: Wow, look at her.
0: I know.
1: Man, I've never seen Sharon look so bad before.
0: I did once before, but this is pretty bad.
1: Yeah, what do you think she got up to last night?

Okie dokie. That was an awesome song. Well, I have my first request, and it is a local. All right, Deb, are you getting ready to boogie? Here's Eagle Rock.

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1: Hello there, I'm Sean Bindley. The funeral of Iran's late supreme leader, Ali Khamenei, is underway in Tehran. Millions expected to attend the services, while an Iranian army general has warned the US and Israel against launching any attacks during the events. Former US Ambassador Malcel Waba told Sky the length and timing of the funeral is significant.
2: For the Iranians right now, it's a point they're trying to make, a sense of strength and a sense of unity. And I think we will see many crowds. It's definitely a recognition of his huge role as a leader for that many years, but also it's a political statement for what's going on today.
1: Protest by the Palestine Action Group has closed off several main arteries in Sydney's CBD today. Demonstrators gathered outside the Sydney Town Hall as the New South Wales Labor Party hosted their annual conference inside. Both the Prime Minister and the state's premier are attending, with a large police presence in place. Palestine Action Group coordinator Yasmin Johnson calling for an end of Australia's arms trade with Israel.
3: They've continued, we know, to manufacture explosives in this state, which are being sent to Israel to be used against Palestinians. So we're here to say the Labor Party should stop being complicit in genocide.
1: With increasing cost of living pressures, the National Debt Helpline has marked its busiest year yet. The free helpline received 15,000 more calls in the financial year just gone, with people struggling with mortgages and the money they owe in tax. Financial Counselling Australia Chief Executive Dr Dominic Meyrick says many people are using the service to stay afloat.
4: They help you to understand the situation. They help you to understand what your options are. They give you some guidance and advice as to what will probably work best. And if you need it, they'll actually help you to negotiate with your creditors and talk to the people you need to talk to.
1: A senior One Nation staffer claims the latest figures on mortgage stress are proof Labor's tax reforms aren't working. Housing data shows thousands of buyers who use the federal government's 5% deposit scheme are now falling into negative equity in the wake of changes to negative gearing and the capital gains tax. One Nation Chief of Staff James Ashby claiming Labor's policies are stabbing homeowners in the back.
5: If you're going to get rid of negative gearing and you're going to get rid of all of these tax incentives for ordinary everyday households to invest in the housing market so that you do have rental properties, you will destroy the place, and that's what's happened.
1: The Victorian State Government's tax slug on families buying an average Melbourne home is rising almost twice as fast as the price of a house. PropTrack analysis shows a house costing $984,000 now attracts a stamp duty bill of just over $54,000. Figures show, while house prices have risen about 7.5 times since the 1990s, stamp duty has surged more than 13 times. To Queensland, where a 30-year-old man has been charged after striking a woman with his vehicle in Brisbane South. She later died in hospital. The incident unfolded in Runcorn last Sunday when it's alleged the man hit the 72-year-old pedestrian and fled the scene. The accused was taken into custody and was expected to appear in the Brisbane Magistrates Court today. This is Air News.
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1: In AFL this afternoon, at three-quarter time in Launceston, the Demons are handing out a shellacking to Hawthorn. Melbourne 17-11, 113 to the Hawks 5-5-35. In Canberra, 18 minutes into the third quarter, it's the Giants 10-7-67, leading the Dockers 9-5-59. In rugby league, Broncos fans are set for twice the fun at Lang Park tonight. Lachlan Gray explains.
7: The Broncos' first doubleheader of the 2026 season will showcase two teams at polar opposites. First up, the women at 5:15 opening their NRLW Premiership defence against North Queensland. Scott Prince's side red-hot favourites with Origin star Jesse Southwell one of six debutants, while club legend Ali Brigginshaw begins her farewell campaign. But it's a vastly different story for the 7:30 kickoff as Michael Maguire's injury-hit men fight to end a seven-game losing streak. Dean Mariner and Gemat Shibasaki return for a Broncos side without their Origin stars and languishing 13th on the ladder. Their finals hopes all but over if they fall to the Sharks. Lachlan Gray, Brisbane.
1: In basketball, the Boomers have demolished Guam 124-52 in their World Cup Asian qualifier in Perth. All eyes on Bryce Cotton, who made his Australian debut in the clash, scoring 18 points and picking up 6 assists. Boomers coach Adam Capehorn says it was a strong performance from his side.
8: Stuck with the whole game plan the whole time, and the concentration, effort, taking charges when we're up by a big margin. Really proud of how we went about it.
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11: Okay, and so the weather today is clear, light winds, and then tomorrow, the 5th of July, is partly cloudy, patchy fog and frost about the Upper Hunter in the morning. It's very high chances of showers along the coastal fringe, medium chance elsewhere, light winds becoming south to southeasterly, 15 to 25 kilometres per hour in the morning, overnight temperatures falling between 2 and 7, with daytime temperatures reaching 13 and 17. All right, the next song that I'm going to be playing is Painless by Baby Animals.

0: I'm a celebrant. I help people create personalised ceremonies, weddings, vow renewals, funerals and more. My name is Linda Nairn. Previously, I told you that I have juggling skills and that I promise not to juggle unless requested. One couple has asked me to juggle right after I introduced them as husband and wife. For ceremonies, with or without juggling, call me 0425 279 939.
1: This is the HR sponsor.

such a good song. I had a call from all the way from Darwin. Can I just say thank you so much for listening to 2CHR online? So the person from Darwin is wanting to listen to Christine Anu, Island Home, but she's also travelling around visiting her daughter, and she has another daughter that's here locally. So I just want to say thanks so much for calling in. Here's your song.

such a good song. So while we were listening to that, we did have another caller in from Blaney. We've got Maria and Ken who have requested Coolio, Gangster's Paradise. Maria did say that it reminds her of when she was 16. Ah, the good old days.

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5: Okay, I hope Maria and McKenna from Blaney, all the way from Blaney, out near Bathurst, thank you so much for listening to the our local radio station. Oops, I did stutter then. Anyway, I am going to be playing I Feel Poor Kelly to a Door, because if I could, I'd be running to Maria's door.

Yeah. Oh, no, not you again. Yes, it is definitely me again. My name's Libby. You are listening to 2CHR. I would just like to have a massive shout out. Everybody who has joined online to listen to the songs that I'm playing and also give me feedback about my training. We've got people from Darwin, Blaney. Right now, I've got Harry from Hazelbrook, who would like to listen to Blink-182, Damn It. Harry, this one goes out to you. Keep on rocking, you legend.

Oh, how good's that song? Off the movie Armageddon, I think it is. Such a good movie. I actually might watch that tonight. Thank you very much. Right now, we've also had a caller through from the South Coast. That is absolutely crazy. Thank you so much for listening online. My name is Libby. This is 2CHR. The phone number for the studio here, if you wanted to call up, is 499-05965. Anyway, I am going to be playing for Renee and Mackenzie. That's right. Here you go, ladies, as requested, Lady Gaga, Poker Face. Happy Saturday.

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3: Okay, well, I really hope Renee McKenzie from the South Coast absolutely loved that. Hope you're rocking on, girls. Make sure you're dancing for me. So I just had a call then while that was playing by the lovely Irene, who I call Lavender Lady. She's a frequent at the Aussie Hotel. Lavender Lady, this one's for you. It is I Remember You by Frank Eiffeld. Anyway, Lavender, I love you.

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1: Hello there, I'm Sean Bindley. US President Donald Trump has issued a fierce rebuke of communism to kickstart celebrations for the 250th anniversary of independence of the US. Speaking at Mount Rushmore, Trump warning America's identity is under renewed attack.
2: Communism is a mortal threat to American liberty. It is the greatest threat to our country, including World War I, World War II, Pearl Harbor, or even 9/11. We're not going to let this happen to us. Believe me, we're not letting it happen.
1: Federal Opposition Leader Angus Taylor has made a key address to the party faithful amidst an ongoing slump in the polls. The Queensland LNP State Convention was held in Brisbane today. The event comes as the Coalition's popularity continues to lag well behind One Nation and Labor. Mr Taylor claims the opposition has the team required to win back the public's trust.
3: The truth is that Labor is resigned to managing decline of our great nation. Australia needs change.
1: New South Wales is bracing for lab results to confirm if a deadly strain of bird flu has officially breached the state's borders. Dona Ciramane reports.
4: Authorities are on high alert after a dead giant petrel found at Hawk's Nest on the mid-north coast returned a preliminary positive result for the H5 virus. The CSIRO is now fast-tracking tests to determine if the migratory seabird was carrying the deadly H5N1 strain, which has already destroyed global wildlife. More than 500 field officers have been deployed to search for other sick birds in the area. The Agriculture Minister maintains we are prepared, reassuring the public that the virus has not entered commercial poultry flocks. Dona Sirimana, Sydney.
1: Federal police have dismantled a major money laundering operation in Sydney's north. Investigators identified a suspect after cracking encrypted devices belonging to a syndicate responsible for laundering $150 million. The 45-year-old was refused bail, accused of filtering $2.4 million of illicit funds through his building company. An advocacy group is calling for the Newcastle-Sydney high-speed rail project to stop in Parramatta. The Western Sydney Leadership Dialogue has proposed the redesign, which they claim will save taxpayers $15 billion. Chairman Christopher Brown says Western Sydney should not be an afterthought.
5: This train has to go directly from Newcastle to Parramatta. You can then put the city-bound passengers on the new West Metro and keep going down to the airport and on to Canberra eventually.
1: A statue of AFL legend Nicky Winmar outside the Perth Stadium will be removed after he was found guilty of domestic violence offences in Victoria's north. Alex Riddell reports.
6: WA Premier Roger Cook has ordered a statue of former St Kilda player Nicky Winmar to be removed from Optus Stadium after he was found guilty of domestic violence offences. It comes after a Victorian court heard he dragged a woman by her hair and repeatedly slammed her head into a door. He pleaded not guilty to the charges, claiming he'd acted in self-defence. But the magistrate found the victim was being truthful. Winmar will be sentenced at a later date. When making the announcement, Premier Cook said violence against women was never acceptable and it's no longer appropriate for the statue to be on display. Alex Riddell reporting.
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1: The Socceroos World Cup campaign has come to an end this morning after Australia were eliminated by Egypt on penalties. Meanwhile, the Cup's reigning champions, Argentina, have advanced to the round of 16 after beating Cabo Verde 3-2 in extra time. It was Cristian Romero who forced an own goal from the Blue Sharks to grant the Argentines the win.
8: It's a good one, and it's the third goal for Argentina. Cristian Romero. This time, Messi the provider.
1: In AFL today, Melbourne defeated Hawthorn by 35 points in Launceston. And GWS have shocked the Dockers in Canberra, running out winners 16-13-109 to the latter leading Frio's 13-10-88. Meanwhile, the Tasmanian Devils should name their inaugural AFL coach later this year. Air News' Terry Daniel has the details.
9: Tasmania Devils chief executive Brendan Gale says the club will name its inaugural coach by the end of the AFL season. Pulse Tasmania reports he's refused to confirm whether frontrunners Nathan Buckley, Ken Hinckley or John Longmire are the only names in the mix. Gale fronted the media at Penguin on the northwest coast yesterday and confirmed the coaching search had moved beyond early talks. Gale said the decision belonged to the club board, not to him alone. The Tasmania Devils will enter the AFL in 2028. Terry Daniel, Air Sport.
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11: Tomorrow's weather is partly cloudy, patchy fog and frost about the Upper Hunter in the morning. Very high chances of shower along the coastal fringe, medium chance elsewhere. Light winds becoming south to southeasterly, 15 to 25 kilometres per mile in the morning. Overnight temperatures falling between 2 and 7, with daytime temperatures reaching between 13 and 17. Also, just a caution, there are going to be large and powerful surf conditions. They're expected to be hazardous for coastal activities such as rock fishing, swimming and surfing. All right. So with that then, I am going to be playing Bed of Roses by Bon Jovi.

Well, that was Guns N' Roses yesterday. Also, before that, there was Bon Jovi, and that was a big shout out to Kirsty. She's our FAO for the local Cessnock Minor Rugby League under 14s girls comp. So a massive shout out to you there. Let's get something a little bit upbeat. How about that for my final 45 minutes? Let's go Beat It.

Yes, indeed. You're the one that I want. Woo. Let's play a little bit of Matchbox 20, She's So Mean. I'm pretty sure lots of people will think I'm so mean. You are listening to 2CHR. My name's Libby. Thank you to all the callers that have called in Darwin, South Coast, in the Blue Mountains. We've got Bathurst area. I'd like to just say thank you so much. Once again, please give me any feedback at all. The studio's phone number is 499 059 65. Here's the Matchbox 20.

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4: 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That's right, 0412 171 919.
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6: Okay, let's get the Saturday rolling. It is nearly 5:30. It's actually 5:29. I think that I'm going to be playing a little bit of... Let's play Monkey Wrench. And there we go.

How good is Criss Cross and the 90s? I'm going to be playing just a little bit of a song that reminds me of when I went to Hamilton Island, actually, and we were swimming in the pool and there was a swim-up bar and it was absolutely amazing. So here it is, Red Hot Chili Peppers.

0: I'm a celebrant. I help people create personalised ceremonies, weddings, vow renewals, funerals and more. My name is Linda Nairn. Previously, I told you that I have juggling skills and that I promise not to juggle unless requested. One couple has asked me to juggle right after I introduced them as husband and wife. For ceremonies, with or without juggling, call me 0425 279 939.
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6: Well, it's nearly that time. It's 5:48, not long now, and I would have done my training. I think Catherine will be saying that I need just a little bit more, but that is all right. You are listening to 2CHR. I'm going to be playing What a Man, because let's face it, What a Man.

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1: Hello there, I'm Sean Bindley. The opposition claims Australians should expect more new taxes unless there's a change of government. Labor have come under continued scrutiny for changing their position on capital gains tax and negative gearing. The Queensland LNP state convention held in Brisbane today. Federal Liberal leader Angus Taylor told the event, quality of life is declining under the Labor government.
2: If we have more Labor in the coming years, we'll have more of the same. More taxes, more debt, lower living standards, lower real wages, fewer homes, more immigration, more business closures, record numbers of business closures we've seen in recent times.
1: Ethics groups have raised conflict of interest concerns about Donald Trump Jr.'s commercial ties to Grab A Gun, a Texas-based online firearms retailer where he sits on the board and holds a 1.1% stake. The company stands to gain from a proposed rule by the Bureau of Alcohol, Tobacco, Firearms and Explosives that would allow licensed dealers to ship guns directly to in-state buyers who pass an online background check. Grab Gun has already set up a logistics subsidiary to handle direct-to-consumer fulfilment. Gun safety campaigners say the proposal will weaken safeguards by removing the requirement for in-person verification. Jagriti Dave is in Washington.
3: Currently, if someone buys a gun from an online gun shop like Grab A Gun, they have to pick the gun up in person from a federal firearms license dealer. But if the AFT rule change goes through, then Grab A Gun could post a weapon directly to a buyer's door. Now, gun control advocates say the new rule poses safety risks, as background checks would be online rather than in person.
1: A biosecurity alert is active along the New South Wales coast after preliminary testing showed a dead migratory bird found at Hawke's Nest had H5 bird flu. The CSIRO is conducting urgent testing on the giant petrel to confirm the result. Residents are being warned not to touch any sick or dead wildlife. Infectious diseases expert Dr. Nick Coatsworth says it's a worrying strain.
4: And I think the thing is it's a particular type of strain of H5N1 or clade that seems to be able to transmit extraordinarily easily across migratory bird populations and into mammals.
1: New South Wales is leading the push to bring heavy manufacturing back to Australia with a $12 billion rail investment. The state's government will build a new train-making facility in the Hunter region, locking in a 15-year pipeline to build passenger fleets locally. Transport Minister John Graham says it's about ending Australia's reliance on overseas suppliers and creating more jobs.
5: Hundreds of jobs in the Hunter region, skilled jobs, building this site, manufacturing these trains, and also building broader logistics chains will also mean a smoother ride for our rail passengers.
1: Monash University is launching a nationwide program to give GPs, pharmacists and nurses the support and confidence to deprescribe medicines. The Support Meds program will first focus on deprescribing medicines for sleep, like benzodiazepines in older people, and opioids for persistent non-cancer pain. Dr. Emily Reeve says unnecessary medicine use is too prevalent here in Australia.
6: When I used to work as a pharmacist, it was not uncommon to see people that have been on medications for 20, 30, 40 years. And we know that benefits and harms of medications change over time. So that's why this kind of regular review and consideration for deprescribing is so important.
1: This is Air News.
7: Now the latest from Air Sport.
1: Tennis, and it's all about places in the final 16 at Wimbledon, as Air Sport's Paul Walsh explains.
8: Centre Court here at the Championships will play host to some of the most intriguing matches of the tournament so far. First up, it's the darling of the Philippines, Alexandra Ayala, and she'll be taking on the third seed, Iga Swiatek. That'll be followed by an All-American clash with last year's finalist, Amanda Anisimova, up against the US Open winner, Madison Keys. Then it's the battle of the veterans, with Grigor Dimitrov up against Matteo Berrettini. However, the clash of most interest for the Australians will be first up on Court 3 when Alex de Minaur takes on Zach Swider from the US, hoping to claim his place in the round of 16. For de Minaur, the world number 66 presents a special challenge.
9: This is going to be the first time we play each other, so anything can happen.
8: Paul Walsh here at Wimbledon for Air Sport.
1: In AFL today, the ladder leading Dockers were defeated by the 14th place GWS by 21 points in Canberra, and Melbourne were too good for Hobart, running out winners by 35 points. Australia's World Cup run is over, losing in a penalty shootout to Egypt in the round of 32. Neither side were able to take control with the game won all after 120 minutes. The Socceroos missing two of their four penalties in the shootouts. Egypt were perfect from the spot. Socceroos coach Tony Popovich says it's a shattering result.
10: I think we showed the world that Australian football is strong, a wonderful group. I'm just devastated for them that we can't progress.
1: Australian Independent Radio News.
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2: All right, good evening, and let's have a look at the weather. I need to put my earphones on. I'm running late today. Okay, let's have a look. For tomorrow, the 5th of July, partly cloudy, areas of frost and a chance of fog around the Upper Hunter. Very high chance of showers along the coastal fringe, medium chance elsewhere. And we've got temperatures reaching 17. There is large and powerful surf conditions expected tomorrow for coastal activities such as rock fishing, swimming and surfing. Monday through to Tuesday. Let's have a look. For your Monday, it's going to be cloudy. Very high chance of showers about the Lower Hunter, high chance elsewhere. I don't know why they just didn't say high chance of showers everywhere. Okay, temperatures reaching up to 17. We have overnight temperatures between 7 and 11. Tuesday is going to be partly cloudy. Chance of morning fog in the Upper Hunter. High chance of showers along the coastal fringe. Medium chance elsewhere. We've got daytime temperatures up to 17. Overnight temps between 6 and 10. The time is 9 minutes after 6 o'clock. You're listening to 2CHR. I'm Charlotte O'Hara, and you've just tuned in to the Turn It Up program. I'll be here in the driver's seat till 9 o'clock tonight, bringing you good vibes, great music, good hits and classic hits and all the above. We're going to have a good time tonight. So thank you for tuning in. I'll get you home. And safely, please, drive safely out there. It's not worth risking life and limb. Just to save a minute. This is the Angels. We've got to get out of this place.

0: All right, apologies there. I had a system meltdown and everything's blank. I have no music in my playlist. And I'm just trying to fix that now as I'm talking to you. So please just hang in there. I'm going to find some music for us very shortly. I did have everything set up. But the first thing you do is you don't panic when these things happen. You just think it through. Take a breath if you have to. I'm getting there. All right. Oh, thank God. We're back online. And this is Queen with A Kind of Magic.
1: It's a

Oh yeah, good vibes and great hits on 2CHR for your Saturday night. And that was ABBA with Does Your Mother Know? Blondie with One Way or Another, and we heard from Queen with A Kind of Magic. All right, we're going to go to some sponsors' messages, but not before I play Alanis Morissette with You Ought to Know.

0: 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I'm a presenter on the community radio station 2CHR. 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

Oh, and that was Cold Chisel with You Got Nothing I Want, Bon Jovi with You Give Love a Bad Name, and we also had Alanis Morissette with You Ought to Know. There's a lot of yous there, isn't there? I think I better counteract all the angst there with some fun, with some love songs kind of thing. Let's do it. ZZ Top with Gimme Your Lovin', and I'm going to follow that up with INXS, I Need You Tonight, and then Heart. All I want to do is make love to you. Right here on 2CHR.

Okay, well, the next song didn't come on. Having a system breakdown again, I'm going to go to the regular overnight news channel while I sort this out. I'm very sorry. I'll be back in a moment.

Love it. Guns N' Roses, November Rain. The time is 9 minutes after nine, and you're tuned in to 2CHR. I'm Charlotte O'Hara, and this is the Turn It Up program. And I do turn it up from time to time, but I might turn it down a little bit next song, because I'm doing a request, and the request comes from Laurie at Greta. And Laurie's a lawn bowler, and he's had a win today, so he's flying high. And we did go through four song selections before we found one that was in the system. Thanks for your patience there, Laurie. And here it is for you. Brenda Lee, My Whole World Is Falling Down.

And yes. Yes, and that was Bonnie Tyler with Total Eclipse of the Heart. And I followed that song up. I followed Brenda Lee's song with that one. I thought it was appropriate. And that song, Brenda Lee, My Whole World is Falling Down, came from Laurie at Greta. Thank you, Laurie. The next song, no, it's not Whiskey in the Jar. I have got that on the list a little bit later. The next song is Carrie Underwood with Blown Away. And we're going to go to some sponsors' messages, and I'm going to come back rocking with Led Zeppelin and Black Dog. Don't go far. Stay with me on 2CHR.

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Good vibes here on 2CHR for your Saturday night, and that was Neil Young, Heart of Gold, Thin Lizzy, Whiskey in the Jar, and Led Zeppelin. The time is 7:35. We're going to go to some sponsors' messages after Bob Sago and the Silver Bullet Band with Night Moves.

I woke last night to the sound of thunder. How far off, I sat and wondered. Started humming a song from 1962. Ain't it funny how the night moves, when you just don't seem to have as much to lose. Strange how the night moves.

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Yeah, good vibes and great hits here on 2CHR. You're listening to the Turn It Up program, and I'm Charlotte O'Hara, and I'm in the driver's seat till 9 o'clock tonight. This is Eagles, and I'm going to follow. That was Eagles, Life in the Fast Lane. And I'm now going to play Dire Straits for you, Romeo and Juliet.

Romeo, sing the streets a serenade, laying everybody low with a love song that he made. Find the streetlight, steps out of the shade, says something like, "You and me, babe, how about it?" Juliet says, "Hey, it's Romeo, you nearly give me a heart attack.

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And I dreamed your dream for you, and now your dream is real.

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All right, and that was Fleetwood Mac with You Make Love and Fun. And we had Dire Straits before that with Romeo and Juliet. I've just had a request. Jim from Maitland has called in. He called in to give me my support. Thank you, Jim. And yeah, it was well needed tonight because he said, you don't sound your normal self tonight. You sound a bit off. I said, yeah, I am, Jim. I've got a cold and I've only had 3 hours sleep in 48 hours. Worked Thursday night, tried to sleep Friday night. How many of you do this? You do day and night shifts and you stop and change and your sleep patterns go haywire. Well, I was really tired Friday night. Went to bed at 10. Alarm on at 5. I was nice and snug and warm in bed all night. But my mind did not switch off. I went to work this morning with zero sleep. Luckily, it was an early, a short shift. I got 3 hours sleep before I came in tonight. So yeah, I need your support tonight. Thank you, Jim. And you wanted the Who song. You wanted Won't Get Filled Again, but we only had the 8-minute version. And we don't like that one very much, do we, Jim? It's not a very good quality. So I've got a good one for you, Jim. This is The Who, and Who Are You?

The time is 17 minutes after 8. You're listening to 2CHR. And that was The Cranberries with Dreams. We heard from John English also, Hollywood 7, and the request that came through from Jim from Maitland. I played for him The Zoo, The Who. Not The Zoo, not Who's Who in The Zoo. The Who. Who are you? Okay, and you're listening to 2CHR. This is the Turn It Up program, but I'm turning it down because I'm not feeling well. And Jim rang and gave me his support. Thank you, Jim. Yes, I do feel off. Lack of sleep, cold, you know, but you soldier on. This is Supertramp. Give a little bit.

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And that was Berlin, Take My Breath Away on 2CHR. And before that, we heard from Cream, Sunshine of Your Love. Before the sponsors' messages, we had 10cc, I'm Not In Love, and we had a double play from Supertramp, Give a Little Bit and Breakfast in America. Good vibes and great hits for your Saturday night here on 2CHR. Let's go with Black Sorrows and Harley and Rose.

0: Stevie Nicks there with Rooms on Fire. And before that, we heard from Split Enz, I Got You, and Black Sorrows, Holly and Rose. I'm going to go to some sponsors' messages. I am wrapping the show up at 9 o'clock. I have a few more good songs to come, so stick around. Don't go far. Stay with me on 2CHR.
1: Yeah, g'day again, 2CHR listeners. 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
6: 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I help people create personalised ceremonies, weddings, vow renewals, funerals and more. My name is Linda Nairn. Previously I told you that I have juggling skills and that I promise not to juggle unless requested. One couple has asked me to juggle right after I introduced them as husband and wife. For ceremonies, with or without juggling, call me 0425 279 939.
7: 2CHR sponsor.

Oh yeah, good vibes there for sure with Status Quo and Whatever You Want. And before that we had Kiss, I Was Made for Loving You. The time is 4 minutes after nine, so that draws my program to a close tonight. And I won't be in the driver's seat next Saturday night. I'm going up to the coast for a birthday party. I will be back the following Saturday. Hopefully we can get that spot filled. If you're interested and would like to give broadcasting a go, why don't you come into the office through the week? You don't have to have a lot of knowledge. You don't have to know who's who in the zoo. You just have to love music. It's very friendly. It's a user-friendly system, except when it has a meltdown, like tonight. Yes, very user-friendly. Nothing to scare you. So why don't you give it a go? And you might be in the driver's seat next Saturday night. Who knows? You might start your career. Who knows? Or you just want to pass the time away because you've got hours to spend. Well, we could do with your hours here. And you could also be giving back to the community. That's a good thing. All right, so I'm going to go out with the Scorpions and Wind of Change. Please be safe. Stay safe out there. And until next time. Bye for now.

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2: 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Cessnock Woodturners Club promotes the study, practice and art of woodworking and associated crafts. Regular hands-on monthly meetings, seminars and get-togethers promote the development of mutual woodworking interests and skills. As a club member, you can access great machinery in a friendly and safe environment. So wouldn't it be nice to be a club member? If you'd like to come along or get more information, please call the secretary, Ray Dawes, on 0428 191 249.

teardrops and laughter, put a best of this world and a hang low. It's good heart.

0: As we get older, it's important that we continue to get some regular exercise. 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

you know, everybody's talking about the good old days, right? Everybody, the good old days, the good old days. Well, let's talk about the good old days. Come to think of it, as bad as we think they are, these will become the good old days for our children. But why don't we try to remember

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And if you remember, then follow. Oh, why does it seem that the past is always better? We look back and we think the winters were warmer, the grass was greener, the skies were bluer, and smiles were bright.

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1: Hello there, I'm Sean Bindley. The opposition claims Australians should expect more new taxes unless there's a change of government. Labor have come under continued scrutiny for changing their position on capital gains tax and negative gearing. The Queensland LNP state convention held in Brisbane today. Federal Liberal leader Angus Taylor told the event, quality of life is declining under the Labor government.
2: If we have more Labor in the coming years, we'll have more of the same. More taxes, more debt, lower living standards, lower real wages, fewer homes, more immigration, more business closures, record numbers of business closures we've seen in recent times.
1: Ethics groups have raised conflict of interest concerns about Donald Trump Jr.'s commercial ties to Grab A Gun, a Texas-based online firearms retailer where he sits on the board and holds a 1.1% stake. The company stands to gain from a proposed rule by the Bureau of Alcohol, Tobacco, Firearms and Explosives that would allow licensed dealers to ship guns directly to in-state buyers who pass an online background check. Grab Gun has already set up a logistics subsidiary to handle direct-to-consumer fulfilment. Gun safety campaigners say the proposal will weaken safeguards by removing the requirement for in-person verification. Jagriti Dave is in Washington.
3: Currently, if someone buys a gun from an online gun shop like Grab A Gun, they have to pick the gun up in person from a federal firearms license dealer. But if the AFT rule change goes through, then Grab A Gun could post a weapon directly to a buyer's door. Now, gun control advocates say the new rule poses safety risks, as background checks would be online rather than in person.
1: A biosecurity alert is active along the New South Wales coast after preliminary testing showed a dead migratory bird found at Hawke's Nest had H5 bird flu. The CSIRO is conducting urgent testing on the giant petrel to confirm the result. Residents are being warned not to touch any sick or dead wildlife. Infectious diseases expert Dr. Nick Coatsworth says it's a worrying strain.
4: And I think the thing is it's a particular type of strain of H5N1 or clade that seems to be able to transmit extraordinarily easily across migratory bird populations and into mammals.
1: New South Wales is leading the push to bring heavy manufacturing back to Australia with a $12 billion rail investment. The state's government will build a new train-making facility in the Hunter region, locking in a 15-year pipeline to build passenger fleets locally. Transport Minister John Graham says it's about ending Australia's reliance on overseas suppliers and creating more jobs.
5: Hundreds of jobs in the Hunter region, skilled jobs, building this site, manufacturing these trains, and also building broader logistics chains will also mean a smoother ride for our rail passengers.
1: Monash University is launching a nationwide program to give GPs, pharmacists and nurses the support and confidence to deprescribe medicines. The Support Meds program will first focus on deprescribing medicines for sleep, like benzodiazepines in older people, and opioids for persistent non-cancer pain. Dr. Emily Reeve says unnecessary medicine use is too prevalent here in Australia.
6: When I used to work as a pharmacist, it was not uncommon to see people that have been on medications for 20, 30, 40 years. And we know that benefits and harms of medications change over time. So that's why this kind of regular review and consideration for deprescribing is so important.
1: This is Air News.
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1: Tennis, and it's all about places in the final 16 at Wimbledon, as Air Sport's Paul Walsh explains.
8: Centre Court here at the Championships will play host to some of the most intriguing matches of the tournament so far. First up, it's the darling of the Philippines, Alexandra Ayala, and she'll be taking on the third seed, Iga Swiatek. That'll be followed by an All-American clash with last year's finalist, Amanda Anisimova, up against the US Open winner, Madison Keys. Then it's the battle of the veterans, with Grigor Dimitrov up against Matteo Berrettini. However, the clash of most interest for the Australians will be first up on court three when Alex de Minaur takes on Zach Swider from the US, hoping to claim his place in the round of 16. For de Minaur, the world number 66 presents a special challenge.
9: This is going to be the first time we play each other, so anything can happen.
8: Paul Walsh here at Wimbledon for Air Sport.
1: In AFL today, the ladder leading Dockers were defeated by the 14th place GWS by 21 points in Canberra, and Melbourne were too good for Hobart, running out winners by 35 points. Australia's World Cup run is over, losing in a penalty shootout to Egypt in the round of 32. Neither side were able to take control with the game won all after 120 minutes. The Socceroos missing two of their four penalties in the shootouts. Egypt were perfect from the spot. Socceroos coach Tony Popovich says it's a shattering result.
10: I think we showed the world that Australian football is strong, a wonderful group. Just devastated for them that we can't progress.
1: Australian Independent Radio News.
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Frankie went down to the corner just to get a bottle of beer. She says, Mr. Bartender, has my lovin' Johnny been here? He's my man, he wouldn't do me wrong. Well, I don't want to cause you no trouble, miss. I ain't gonna tell you no lies. But I seed your love about an hour ago with a gal called Nellie Bly. He's your man, I think he's doing you wrong. Frankie looked over the skylight. She saw there to her surprise. There in the room was Johnny making love to Nellie Bly. He was her man, and was he doing her wrong? So Frankie drew back her kimono. She pulled out a little 44.

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Frankie, she said to the warden, what are they going to do? 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
1: 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That's 49 911 286. 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

0: This is so gold. If wishes were fishes. It's inspired by my mother, Nancy. And she was a great wee Scottish mother in many ways. I loved her dearly, but she had one annoying habit. You know, for every situation in life, Nancy had a little wise proverb. Or a canny wee Scottish saying. And it really used to get right up my nose at times. I think it came from her being in the Band of Hope, the Salvation Army. My mother used to sing in street corners, you know. Better than soliciting in street corners, for sure. Sorry, Nancy, right. So, I used to wish for things when I was a wee boy, because wee boys often do, you know, a copy of the Beano or the Dandy or a bar of chocolate or something. And I'd say, I wish I had this, mummy, I wish I had that, mummy. And she said, well, son, she'd say to me, she'd say son because I was, she said, well, son, if wishes were fishes, we'd all cast nets in the sea. I can see you were as puzzled as I was. Now, I knew it meant no, I wasn't that silly. But I couldn't figure out why when she meant no. Why didn't you just say it instead of going through this wishes and fishes palaver? Anyway, there I was, 30 years later, 13,000 miles later, in my bedroom in Adelaide, right, going through a midlife crisis. Third of the week, you know. And I wasn't feeling myself.
1: Oh, no.
0: No, I promise I wouldn't say that, and I did. I was feeling low, you know, I was feeling...
2: He was feeling grumpy, as a matter of fact.
0: I was just, well, there I was in an emotional turmoil. I was looking at myself in the mirror, you know, and I was thinking... I was thinking to myself, well, Eric, old son, if you ever had anything, it's gone now. May as well fold up your tent and steal away into the desert. You know, you wallow in self-pity for a while, and then you come out the end of it and you feel a lot better. So, anyway, my mother's wee proverb, because I've been wishing for things instead of going out and trying to achieve them. You know, the older you get, the more you say, I wish I was younger, which you can never be, or I wish for this and I wish for that, instead of going out and trying to do it. And so my mother's proverb just sort of leapt into my head. And about 2 hours later, I had this song written called If Wishes Were Fishes. And it's for all the people in the audience tonight who are going through a midlife crisis. There's a few of you, I can tell. So don't shout out or anything during the song, right? Nobody will help you. That's why it's called a crisis, you know.
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and the ones the joint has thrown. Cowboy Colts, Hawkshaw Hawkins, Gentleman Jim and Patsy Clay, Rod Brasfield and Ira Lubin. You know these stars will always shine. Ernest Tubb, the great red Foley, and Hank Williams, God bless his name.

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1: Would you like to be a volunteer at 2CHR but do not want to be an on-air presenter? 2CHR has a vacancy for a volunteer to assist in our office. 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That's 49 911 286.

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1: Hello, I'm Sarah Warmby. Australia has now recorded its sixth case of the deadly H5N1 strain of bird flu in migratory seabirds. The CSIRO confirming last night that the giant dead petrel found at Hawke's Nest on the mid-north coast of New South Wales has tested positive. Infectious disease expert Dr. Nick Coatsworth says a potential outbreak cannot be underestimated.
2: We've already lost tens of thousands of seals down on Heard Island last year. And so whilst it's really not much of a threat to you and me, it's a significant environmental and ecological threat, and it just proves how quickly these viruses can spread.
1: Meantime, testing is continuing on samples taken from another suspected positive giant petrel found at Mullaloo Beach in Western Australia's northern suburbs. New South Wales Premier Chris Minns has targeted the One Nation leader during an address to the Labor faithful at the party state conference in Sydney yesterday. Sean Bindley reports.
3: The Premier admitted Labor needs to climb Everest to stay in power amidst the rising threat posed by One Nation ahead of next year's state election. But Mr. Minns vowed to stand up to political leaders he says are determined to sap the life out of a vibrant New South Wales community.
4: Leaders who are insisting that millions of people reject pride in their grandparents and their ancestors and instead conform to One Nation's version of an Australian monoculture. And it also means we stand up and defend Australian families of Islamic faith when a political leader declares that there are no good Muslims.
1: The UNESCO World Heritage Committee has recommended against putting the Great Barrier Reef on its official list of sites in danger. The committee's latest draft decision praised Australia's efforts to clean up the reef. However, it gave a strict two-year timeline to demonstrate significant water quality improvements. Queensland's Environment Minister Andrew Powell has told the ABC it's good news.
5: It acknowledges all of the hard work by farmers, local governments, and all the people on the ground, our scientists, in conjunction with the federal government. It does ask us to come back with reports, but that's all part of being a World Heritage listed site.
1: Overseas, and Ukraine says it's carried out a long-range overnight drone attack on the Russian city of St. Petersburg, striking oil infrastructure and military targets. With more, the BBC's Vitaly Shevchenko.
6: Footage posted online by President Volodymyr Zelensky shows a huge fire and smoke billowing after the overnight strikes. He called them long-range sanctions aimed at stopping Russian oil money from funding the war against Ukraine. The oil terminal in St. Petersburg is one of Russia's largest fuel storage and export facilities, while Kronstadt is one of the main bases for Russia's Baltic fleet. Separately, the Ukrainian military denied claims by Russia that its forces had captured the strategic town of Kostyantynivka in eastern Donbass region.
1: Also in news, hundreds of thousands of mourners have paraded through Tehran on the second day of a week of ceremonies for Iran's late supreme leader after he was killed in strikes launched by the US and Israel. And official events are taking place across the United States as Americans celebrate 250 years of independence this 4th of July weekend. This is AIR News.
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1: In the NRL, St George Illawarra has won just their second game of the season. Terry Daniel has yesterday's results.
8: The St George Dragons have recorded a much-needed victory over the West Tigers, 24 points to 10 in front of over 12,000 fans at Kogra. It was a tight contest before the Red V surged home with three unanswered tries late in the game. Valentine Holmes scored a double for the home side, while the Tigers lost Appy Korosau to a pec injury. In the second match, the Brisbane Broncos suffered their eighth straight loss in a row, beaten by the Cronulla Sharks 28-16 at Suncorp Stadium. Broncos coach Michael Maguire still with a belief in his team.
9: They're working hard to get the result, to flip it from where we are at the moment. But it just, again, it wasn't our night. But, you know, I see the fight and the effort in the players has been excellent.
8: Terry Daniel, AIR Sport.
1: Round one of the NRLW, the Roosters, Raiders and Broncos all had wins. AFL and Carlton has survived a late Richmond comeback to record its seventh consecutive win under caretaker coach Josh Fraser. The final score 10-14, 74 to 10-12, 74. 72. Fraser happy despite the slow start.
10: To our players' credit, I thought they managed enough moments to find a way to get a result.
1: In the other games, wins to Collingwood, GWS and Melbourne. The Adelaide Thunderbirds have won the Super Netball Grand Final. And at Wimbledon, Alex de Minaur is through to the fourth round after beating American Zach Svider. Australian Independent Radio News.
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12: Yes, good morning, and looking at the weather, well, it is a bit chilly this morning, 3.7 degrees here in Cessnock, and it feels like about 2 degrees. Humidity 97%, dew point 3.3 degrees Celsius. No wind about at the moment, quite calm out there. And the rest of the weather for the Hunter, Sunday, July the 5th. Partly cloudy day, patches of frost about the Upper Hunter early this morning. Patchy morning fog about the Upper Hunter. Very high chance of showers along the coastal fringe. Medium chance elsewhere, with light winds becoming south to southeast, 15 to 25 kilometres per hour in the morning. They're saying here 80% chance we will get a shower, and the fire danger is moderate. UV index is low. And looking at the warnings here, we've got the strong wind warning for the Sydney enclosed waters and Byron, Coffs, Macquarie, Hunter, Sydney, Illawarra, Batemans and Eden Coast. Well, that just about covers all of East Coast. Hazardous surf warnings for the Macquarie, Hunter and Sydney coasts. We'll have more news, sport and weather at 7 a.m. I'm Greg Clark. I'm here with the breakfast program this morning here for the next 3 hours. If you'd like to join me, 4990 5965. I will play a request if you would like something played. But anyway, in the meantime, we'll start off with Declan Nerney, and then I've got Ray Stevens.

Yeah, Sunday morning coming down. Ray Stevens there. I got a couple of John Rolls tracks now for my auntie over there in New Zealand who'll be listening before going to church. And it's good morning to you, Auntie Trish. And this is John Rolls.

to you. If I ever had to say goodbye to you, let the world come to an end, it wouldn't matter to me then. I wouldn't want to live with just your memory. Deep inside myself, I never could be free. This life won't hold no happiness for me. I could never say hello to someone new. If I looked into her eyes, I'd be ashamed and I despise myself for trying to recapture what was gone.

Yes, Slim Dusty, Country Revival. And, yeah, of course, John Rolls there, I believe. And also, If I Ever Had to Say Goodbye. The time is just on 23 minutes past 6, and you're listening to 2CHR 96.5. This is Daniel O'Donnell, even if it's only for a minute.

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5: Yes, you're listening to 2CHR 96.5. I'm Greg Clark. I'm here with the breakfast program and I'm here till 9 o'clock. If you'd like to give me a call, 4990 5965, I will put something on for you. This is Buck Owens and Act Naturally.

Yeah, Jade Hurley there down in the Riverina. And Buck Owens, Act Naturally. Time is just on 6:37. Yes. And this is Mick Flevin. No, it's not. It's Trish Yearwood and Aaron Neville.

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0: down, boo scooty boogie.
1: Yeah, that was Tanya Lee, Boot Scootin' Boogie, and the time is just on 6:56. I've got a couple of songs for Gene down there at Neath, but we'll probably only get one in before the news, and I'll play the other one straight after. This is John Denver for you.

I better not start playing those ones because we've got the news come up in a matter of seconds. It's just on 6:59 and 30 seconds. So I'll put it over for the news, sport and weather, and then straight after that I'll play this other one Gene wanted, which was Neil Diamond.

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1: Hello, I'm Sarah Womby. Energy Minister Chris Bowen has given his weekly update on the nation's fuel reserves. Australia currently has 41 days worth of petrol, 38 days of diesel and 34 days of jet fuel. Mr Bowen says the country's healthy fuel stocks amid the Middle East conflict is evidence a calm approach to supply is working.
2: While the instability and uncertainty continues internationally, what also continues is Australia's fuel security. In the face of this very big international challenge, it's been government and business working together so closely. While others called for rationing or said rationing was inevitable, the government had the view that a calm approach would see Australia through.
1: One Nation Chief of Staff James Ashby claims the latest figures on mortgage stress are proof the federal government's tax reforms aren't working. Housing data shows thousands of buyers who use the federal government's 5% home deposit scheme are now falling into negative equity in the wake of changes to negative gearing and the CGT. Mr Ashby says Labor's policies are stabbing homeowners in the back.
3: If you're going to get rid of negative gearing and you're going to get rid of all of these tax incentives for ordinary everyday households to invest in the housing market so that you do have rental properties, you will destroy the place, and that's what's happened.
1: Meantime, opposition leader Angus Taylor made a key address to the party faithful at the Queensland LNP state convention held in Brisbane. The event comes as the coalition's popularity has slumped behind Labor and One Nation. Mr Taylor claims the opposition has the team required to win back public trust.
4: The truth is that Labor is resigned to managing decline of our great nation. Australia needs change.
1: US President Donald Trump has addressed crowds at Mount Rushmore as America marks its 250th birthday, with the iconic Times Square ball dropping on Independence Day for the first time and celebrations stretching from coast to coast. But the festivities have been marred by division. Angie Wong, a Republican commentator in Florida, says many entertainers were afraid of a public backlash if they took part in the anniversary events.
5: They just didn't want to involve themselves. It's really sad because a lot of musicians were afraid that they would get canceled by Americans if they appeared on stage for these events. And I think that's really sad, but that's, you know, still where we are. We're still in the middle of a cancel culture here in the United States.
1: Back home, and a court trial for the man accused of the 2023 murder of 14-year-old Tasmanian teenager Cheyenne Lee Tatnall will likely take place early next year, according to the ABC. The trial comes 4 years after the arrest of Christopher Mark Jordan, who has pleaded not guilty to the charge. A motorcyclist injured in a crash in the Adelaide suburb of Athol Park last month has died in hospital. The 26-year-old man was seriously injured when his motorcycle collided with a parked truck on June 22nd. And briefly, NAIDOC celebrations officially kick off across Australia today to celebrate and recognise the history, culture and achievements of Aboriginal and Torres Strait Islander peoples. This is Air News.
6: Now the latest from Air Sport.
1: It was a one-goal win for Collingwood over the Gold Coast, 104-98 in the AFL. Pies coach Craig McRae impressed with the effort.
7: Just our pressure was fantastic. Yeah, plus 32 tackles against a team that was revved up. That's a big number.
1: Wins also to the Giants, Demons and Blues. In the NRL, the Sharks and Dragons both posted wins. And to the rugby, the Wallabies have gone down to Ireland 33-31, while expat Kiwis would have been in celebration mode last night after watching New Zealand's All Blacks win an epic clash against France in Christchurch. Michael Lynch reports.
8: Well, after an emotional singing of their nation's national anthem, La Marseillaise, France flew out of the blocks in what was a classic encounter in the Garden City, but defensive lapses and some costly errors ultimately saw the All Blacks defeat the Blue, White and Red 34-32. In some respects, the outcome of last night's clash should not have been a complete surprise, given that in 67 tests between the two countries, New Zealand held a lead of 51-15 with one drawn match. Will Jordan scored twice as the inaugural Nations Championship opened with what was a captivating 9-try thriller in Christchurch. Next up for France in the Nations Championship is its clash with Australia's Wallabies next Saturday at Brisbane's Suncorp Stadium. Michael Lynch, Air News, Christchurch.
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10: Looking at the weather for this hour and for this Sunday, the 5th of July, partly cloudy day, patches of frost about the Upper Hunter early this morning, patchy morning fog about the Upper Hunter, very high chance of showers along the coastal fringe, medium chance elsewhere with light winds becoming south to southeast 15 to 25 kilometres per hour in the morning. Currently the winds have started to pick up a little bit and they're coming from the northeast at 7 kilometres per hour, humidity 97% and dew point 3.9 degrees Celsius. Currently, Cessnock Airport, 4.3 degrees Celsius, and said here feels like 1.5. And a top temperature today of 16 degrees, a minimum of 4 overnight. And they are saying 90% chance we may get a late shower. The fire danger rating is moderate. Looking at the weather, the Newcastle radar, all the moisture at the moment, all the rain is going right up along the coast. It's up through, well, right along the east coast, actually. And there is hazardous surf warnings for the Macquarie, Hunter and Sydney coasts, and also strong wind warnings for the Sydney enclosed waters, Byron, Coffs, Macquarie, Hunter, Sydney, Illawarra, Boatman's and Eden's coast. There'll be more news, sport and weather at 8 o'clock. I'm trying to think what time it is. And currently the time is 7 minutes past seven. 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And this is Neil Diamond. This one's for Jean down there at Neath.

I woke up this morning as usual, and I thought how lucky I am in a way to have a home and good friends and a family and someone that loves me each day. And I listen to people complaining about a headache or some form of ill health, and I think to myself, just look around, brother. There's always someone worse off than yourself. And I think of the kids that are crippled and confined to the bed where they lay, and I can't help but wonder, now how would I feel if I had to live in their shoes for one day? So if we just stop to ponder our values as to where lies the bulk of our wealth, I think you'll agree with me, brother. There's always someone worse off than ourselves. And don't get so high and mighty that you think, well, I'm okay, Jack. For just round the corner, there's a great big unknown, and God is the sole judge of that. So before you make that decision not to worry over anyone else, remember that one day it might be one of your own that's just a little worse off than yourself. And don't fret over spending a dollar. If it helps them, then give it and smile. And if you have your health and your faculties, then you're still in front, friend, by a mile. For some folks have long roads to travel, and they can do with your kindness and help. Count your blessings each day if you and yours are okay, for there's always someone worse off than yourself.

0: Yeah, that was Rob Breeze, When My Blue Moon Turns to Gold Again. Play that one for Margie down there at Rutherford, who's listening in this morning, as always. And Noel Polly Everett there with There's Always Someone Worse Off Than Yourself. Now, it's good morning to the birthday boy out of Brankston. And this is Wally. And I don't know what age Wally would be, but he's very close to retiring, I think, something in his 70s. But anyway, here's a couple of songs for him. This is Mac Davis.
1: Back a few months ago, I was headlining at a great big nightclub. And he put me up a couple of days early. I came in a couple of days early, and they put me up at what they call the Star Suite. Now, here I am, headliner in one of the biggest nightclubs in the country, and I wake up at 8 o'clock in the morning in this Star Suite. All by myself. Yeah, that's what I said. Aw. But I did what I've always done, man, to cheer myself up. I picked up my guitar, I sat down, I wrote me a little song. Now this is how it feels to be alone at the top of the hill and trying to figure out why.

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5: Well, I've done it again. I had everything set up here and I've just wiped the whole of my screen. 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

Okay, finally got it worked out with a bit of help. But anyway, I got a couple of requests here from Sue, and she'd like to hear Wild Child and that Samantha Dan. So I'll put that on now, and I'll get my playlist back up again. I've lost everything, so we'll start again.

That was the Everly Brothers. So sad to watch good love go bad. Played that one for Joanne down there at Mayfield. And before that, there was Trish Yearwood in Another's Eyes. And what else do we have? Scott Dann there, If I Didn't Have a Dime, and Samantha Dann, Wild Child. And I played those two for Sue. Okay, this is Brenda Mulgrew and Loving Arms.

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1: Hello, I'm Sarah Wombe. Australia has now recorded its sixth confirmed case of the deadly H5 bird flu. Carolee Katsimbanis reports.
2: Confirmation by the CSIRO came late Saturday night. The giant petrel found dead at Hawk's Nest on the mid-north coast of New South Wales tested positive for the deadly H5N1 strain of bird flu. Meantime, testing continues on another suspected positive giant petrel found in Western Australia on Mullaloo Beach in Perth's northern suburbs. Authorities reminding everyone to report anything they see to the Emergency Animal Disease Hotline on 1800 675 888 from anywhere in Australia. Carolee Katsimbanis reporting.
1: The Prime Minister will travel to Fiji today as part of a week of diplomacy with Pacific nations and India. Anthony Albanese will ratify a long-awaited security treaty with his Fijian counterpart and advance talks with the Solomons on a separate defence deal. The PM will also be at Wednesday's State of Origin Decider with his PNG, Tonga and Samoan counterparts. The New South Wales government is expanding its Fresh Start Apprentices program to create an extra 400 roles in local councils. Since its launch 2 years ago, 1,300 apprentices, trainee and cadet roles in councils have been filled. Premier Chris Minns says the investment will give more people a starting chance in the workforce while also boosting local economies.
3: This is about ensuring more young people can get a great start to their working life, particularly in the regions and the bush where most of the council positions were filled and they're obviously desperately needed.
1: The United Nations has ruled to keep the Great Barrier Reef off its endangered list. Our federal politics reporter, Nelson Scott.
4: For years, the Great Barrier Reef has teetered on the edge of being listed as in danger, even receiving a strict 6-month warning from the UN last year. The World Heritage Committee has released a draft decision which will see the reef kept off that list, acknowledging Australia's ongoing protection efforts. Despite the ruling, the United Nations is still sounding the alarm over declining coral cover, driven by back-to-back mass bleaching events. The global body warns it's becoming harder for the Great Barrier Reef to recover and is requesting progress reports from Australian authorities. The federal government has welcomed the decision while acknowledging there's more work to do. Nelson Scott, Canberra.
1: And huge crowds have gathered in Tehran to pay their respects to Iran's former supreme leader as his body lays in state for his burial on Thursday. The BBC's Joe Inwood has the story.
5: Cursing the killers of Ali Khamenei, a man dressed all in black beats his chest as he cries. This is the image Iran is keen to present for what they are calling the funeral of the century. Amongst those happy to speak on camera, like Arash Rahimi, there was a single message. Everyone is upset, he says. We are all grieving over the loss of our supreme leader, and with all our strength, we are trying to take revenge. But there are millions of Iranians who do not mourn his death and who hold Ali Khamenei responsible for years of repression and violence.
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1: Sir George Illawarra has come from behind to beat West Tigers 24-10 in the NRL. It's just their second win for the season, Dragons coach Dean Young.
7: It's a real credit to them, the way they've been turning up each and every day. I know it's their job, I know they get paid to do it, but the situation that the club's in is not easy, but they walk in every day buying into what we're doing and training really well, and we feel like we're getting better.
1: The Sharks beat the Broncos 28-16. In AFL action, wins for the Giants, Demons, Magpies and Blues. Formula One, and it's another pole position for the current Drivers' Championship leader, as Air Sport's Paul Walsh reports.
8: Mercedes has maintained its perfect qualifying record in 2026 when Kimi Antonelli claimed his fifth pole position for the season. Antonelli will share the front row with Charles Leclerc, with the other Ferrari of Lewis Hamilton on the second row with George Russell for company. Isaac Hadjar and Lando Norris will be on the third, with Max Verstappen and Oscar Piastri making up the fourth. For Piastri and McLaren, the frustration is mounting.
9: We thought we made some pretty sensible changes into qualifying, but they just didn't really have the impact we were hoping for, I guess.
8: Expect cloudy skies and 27 degrees for the ninth race of the season. Paul Walsh in London for Air Sport.
1: And at the FIFA World Cup, Morocco is into the quarterfinals after beating Canada 3-0. Australian independent radio news.
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11: Looking at the weather once again for this Sunday, the 5th of July. Partly cloudy, patches of frost about the Upper Hunter early this morning, patchy morning fog about the Upper Hunter, very light, high chance of showers along the coastal fringe, medium chance elsewhere, with light winds becoming south to southeast 15 to 25 kilometres per hour in the morning. A top temperature of 16 degrees today with a minimum of 4. The fire danger rating is moderate and the UV index is low. And currently we're sitting on 5.1 degrees out at Cessnock Airport. The humidity 97%, dew point 4.7 degrees Celsius, and the wind has dropped off at the moment, so it's quite calm out there. And hazardous surf warning for the Macquarie, Hunter and Sydney coast, and strong wind warning for most areas along the east coast today. And so that's about it. We'll have more news, sport and weather at 9 o'clock. Okay, we've got, where am I up to? I'm in trouble this morning. It's good morning to Doc out there at Brankston. I'll play a couple from Doc.

Charlie Daniels.

let the old man in. Look out your window.

That was, let me see, Willie Nelson, Don't Let the Old Man In. Ernest Tubb and Willie Nelson there with Waltz Across Texas, and Joe Diffie propped me up beside the jukebox. Time is 16 minutes past 8, and I have got a couple of birthday calls this morning, but I can't play the promo for them because I'm having a bit of trouble with the computer and I can't get messages up or anything like that. So I just don't know what's going on at the moment and I'm unable to fix it. So, but anyway, it's a happy birthday to Tony Gorton up there in Stroud. And I hope you're listening, Tony, and it's a fair way from here to Stroud. But anyway, hope the reception's good this morning. And also Wally at Brankston, which I've mentioned a couple of times. And, well, Wally's had his name in the book a couple of times, so I'm not sure whether he knows what day his birthday actually is. But anyway, but I'm sure it is today. So, and you share your birthdays with a few famous people, like Huey Lewis. He was born in 1950. He was a US singer. And let me see, who else? George Moore. Australian jockey. He was born in 1933 and a great jockey he was. And who else? Smiley Lewis. Never heard of him, but anyway, 1913. So an RB singer. Oh, I hear you knocking. That's a long time ago. Anyway, right, so if you've got a birthday, anniversary or any celebration coming up, give them a ring here in the office and they'll put it in our little book and we'll be able to read them out for you. Time 17 minutes past 8. You're listening to 2CHR 96.5 and it's good morning to Steve up there at Martin's Creek. And unfortunately, Steve, I cannot find those songs that you asked me to play of John Denver's. I've looked everywhere up titles and things and I just can't find anybody singing that one, Thirsty Boots. I've put it in, but we mustn't have anything like that in the library. So I'll just play you a couple of John Denver songs.

Jerry Lee Lewis there, He'll Have to Go. And Vince Gill, Paul Franklin, holding things together. Conway Twitty, You've Never Been This Far Before. And what else do we have? John Denver, A Country Girl in Paris. And the time is just on 8:50, and you're listening to 2CHR 96.5. And I've had a few hiccups this morning with computers, but I think it's been the operator's fault. So anyway, Bobby Whitelaw's in the chair next door, and he'll be ready to take over at 9 o'clock with Sunday Country. And you can stay tuned for that one. And then Michael Smith will be in after lunch. And let me see. Oh, this one's Merle Haggard. We'll put him on Memories.

Yeah, Robert Mazzell there in The Farmer. George Jones coming up next, When I Wake Up From Dreaming. And that'll be my last song for the morning. And I will catch up with everyone again next Thursday morning for breakfast. This is George Jones.

0: News.
1: Hello, I'm Sarah Warmby. The Prime Minister is making his way to Fiji as part of a week of diplomacy with Pacific nations and India. Our federal politics reporter, Nelson Scott.
2: The PM will travel to Suva, where he's expected to sign a long-awaited security treaty with his Fijian counterpart to limit China's strategic influence in the region. On Tuesday, Anthony Albanese will fly to the Solomons to celebrate the nation's 48th anniversary of independence and advance talks on a separate defence deal. He'll then meet with the leaders of PNG, Tonga and Samoa in Brisbane, which includes taking them to Wednesday's State of Origin decider. Mr Albanese will meet with his Indian counterpart in Melbourne on Thursday. Nelson Scott, Canberra.
1: The federal opposition claims Australians should expect more new taxes unless there is a change of government. Labor has come under continued scrutiny for changing its position on capital gains tax and negative gearing. Federal Liberal leader Angus Taylor telling the Queensland LNP state convention in Brisbane the Australian standard of living is declining under the Albanese government.
3: If we have more Labor in the coming years, we'll have more of the same. More taxes, more debt, lower living standards, lower real wages, fewer homes, more immigration, more business closures, record numbers of business closures we've seen in recent times.
1: Victorians could again face the threat of jail time for unpaid parking fines and toll debts. Currently going to jail for unpaid fines has been paused for an extra 2 months as the Allen government comes under pressure to outlaw the whole practice entirely. Advocates say the penalty unfairly targets disadvantaged and vulnerable people. A 32-year-old woman is in custody after the body of a 4-year-old boy was found at a home in Wyong on the New South Wales Central Coast. Police discovered the child with severe injuries yesterday afternoon after a welfare check. The United States is marking its 250th birthday with major concerts across the country, though US President Donald Trump has turned the official celebrations in the Capitol into what critics call a political rally. The America 250 program was established by an act of Congress years ago, but the White House has set up a parallel event. Charles Feldman, a US political analyst and host of the SOS America podcast, says the two competing events have given the anniversary a divided feel.
4: There are two parallel organizations doing, in effect, two different things. So there's the one that Congress funded and put into effect, and there's the one that Donald Trump has taken over. So at least the official one in Washington, D.C., seems to now be much more of a political event.
1: Briefly, in other news, Ukrainian drone strikes have targeted Russian supply lines and energy infrastructure, and NASA has launched a robotic mission to try to prevent one of its aging telescopes from burning up in the atmosphere. It involves sending a robot to rescue the Swift space telescope that is currently falling towards Earth. If successful, Swift could be back scanning the cosmos by September. This is Air News.
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1: In the NRL, St George Illawarra has won just their second game of the season. Terry Daniel has yesterday's results.
6: The St George Dragons have recorded a much needed victory over the West Tigers, 24 points to 10 in front of over 12,000 fans at Kogarah. It was a tight contest before the Red V surged home with three unanswered tries late in the game. Valentine Holmes scored a double for the home side, while the Tigers lost Appy Korosau to a pec injury. In the second match, the Brisbane Broncos suffered their eighth straight loss in a row, beaten by the Cronulla Sharks 28-16 at Suncorp Stadium. Broncos coach Michael Maguire still with a belief in his team.
7: They're working hard to get the result, to flip it from where we are at the moment. But it just, again, it wasn't our night. But, you know, I see the fight and the effort in the players has been excellent.
6: Terry Daniel, Air Sport.
1: Round one of the NRLW, the Roosters, Raiders and Broncos all had wins. AFL and Carlton has survived a late Richmond comeback to record its seventh consecutive win under caretaker coach Josh Fraser. The final score 10-14-74 to 10-12-72. Fraser happy despite the slow start.
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1: In the other games, wins to Collingwood, GWS and Melbourne. The Adelaide Thunderbirds have won the Super Netball Grand Final. And at Wimbledon, Alex de Minaur is through to the fourth round after beating American Zach Svider. Australian Independent Radio News.
0: 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Today's weather report is provided courtesy of 2CHR supporters, Curry Curry Retired Mine Workers Association.
9: Yeah, good morning, Bobby Whitelaw with you with Sunday Country right through till midday today. And big thank you to Greg Clark. He had a heap of problems this morning, but we worked around it and got him back on track again. Yep, computers, eh? Okay, our weather is 7.1 degrees, feels like 6.3. The humidity is around 97%. No wind at the moment, no rain at the moment, and the air pressure is 1032.8 hectopascals and steady. Now, for today, they reckon it's only going to get up to around 16, so it's going to be a little bit nippy. And for Sunday, partly cloudy, patches of fog about the upper Hunter, and early in the morning, then patchy morning fog in the upper Hunter. Now, it's repeating itself. Very high chance of showers along the coastal fringe, medium chance elsewhere, and the winds will come in from the southeast around 15 to 25 k's in the morning. Chance of rain, 90% chance with 1 to 5 mil. Fire danger is moderate, and the UV index is low. And they're talking of getting down to about 4 again tonight. You know, like I said, at the moment, 7.1 feels like 6.3. Looking at the radar, most of the cloud activity is a little bit around our way, but mostly up the northern part of the coast. Okay, let's look at Monday. We're looking at showers, 16 with 8, an 80% chance of that happening. With Tuesday, possible shower, 17 and 7. 18 to 5 with a possible shower on Wednesday. Thursday, possible shower again, 17 and 6. And on Friday, a late shower with 18 and 5 with an 80% chance of that happening. Okay, it's time to get into Sunday Country. And first up for you today, I've got Brooks and Dunn with Play Something Country, a legendary Merle Haggard with I Am What I Am, Katie Johnson with Till I Can't, and then we'll go to Lynn Botel with Lucky I'm Broke, Catherine Britt with Save Me, and this guy I'm going to talk about now has just come onto the scene. He's American, Cameron Whitcomb. Now, he's sensational, apparently, in America. And I'm going to play one of his first songs, which is called Kingdom of Fear. And we'll finish off that bracket, take us up to our next messages with Graham Connors with A Soft Fall. Place to Fall, I should say.
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am. I believe Jesus is God, and a pig is just ham. I'm just a seeker, I'm just a sinner, and I am what I am.

Yes, the great voice of Cody Johnson. Till You Can't. Coming up for you, as I said earlier, Lynn Botel with Lucky I'm Broke, Catherine Britt with Save Me, and that song from Cameron Whitcomb, Kingdom of Fear, all here on Sunday Country at 18 after 9 here at 2CHR with Bobby Whitelaw right through till midday today.

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8: Yes, you certainly are, and it's Sunday Country with Bobby Whitelaw. Coming up for you, I've got What Don't Belong to Me with Post Malone. He's another big star in America at the moment, and can't believe the amount of tattoos he's got all over his body. Unbelievable. Anyway, his choice. Justin Aldean with A Heartache That Don't Stop Hurting. Luke Bryan with That's My Kind of Night.

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5: Yes, there we go. Messages take us up to the news at 10 o'clock. I've got John Williamson with 40 Years Ago and the legendary Chris Stapleton. We're trying to untangle my mind.
6: I love it how little kids whistle out a tune, you know. Down the end of our street was the little Mechanics Institute, Weatherboard Town Hall, and we had movies there about once a month. And if there was a scary movie on, I always walked home by myself, of course. It was very handy to have the whistle. The louder you whistle, the further the boogeymen stayed away. No tune, just... But then I started to whistle a bit of a joke.

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1: Hello, I'm Sarah Warmby. Australia has now recorded its sixth case of the deadly H5N1 strain of bird flu in migratory seabirds. The CSIRO confirming last night that the giant dead petrel found at Hawke's Nest on the mid-north coast of New South Wales has tested positive. Infectious disease expert Dr. Nick Coatsworth says a potential outbreak cannot be underestimated.
2: We've already lost tens of thousands of seals down on Heard Island last year. And so whilst it's really not much of a threat to you and me, it's a significant environmental and ecological threat, and it just proves how quickly these viruses can spread.
1: Meantime, testing is continuing on samples taken from another suspected positive giant petrel found at Mullaloo Beach in Western Australia's northern suburbs. New South Wales Premier Chris Minns has targeted the One Nation leader during an address to the Labor faithful at the party state conference in Sydney yesterday. Sean Bindley reports.
3: The Premier admitted Labor needs to climb Everest to stay in power amidst the rising threat posed by One Nation ahead of next year's state election. But Mr. Minns vowed to stand up to political leaders he says are determined to sap the life out of a vibrant New South Wales community.
4: Leaders who are insisting that millions of people reject pride in their grandparents.